0: I-2028.
1: Meanwhile, the federal government is being urged by the opposition to step up its efforts to stop the illicit tobacco trade. Since 2024, the federal government has invested more than $365 million to combat the illegal market. That includes nearly $157 million in last year's budget to strengthen enforcement measures. A Senate inquiry will table its report today, with the committee chair, Liberal Senator Leah Bly, saying there's a reason why there's been a huge increase in the illicit market.
2: I can't go into the specifics of it, but I think it's fair to say that the excise is completely out of kilter.
1: In sport this morning, Australian high jump champion Nicola Olislagas has won another Diamond League event, this time in Zurich. The two-time Olympic silver medalist and reigning world champions jumped a season's best of 2.02 metres. And Melbourne Storm NRL coach Craig Bellamy says he's proud of his side's end-of-season professionalism after their season ended with a 46-20 win over the Broncos. It's Triple J.

Nina Jirachi, Porter Robinson here on Triple J Mornings. Good to be with you. I'm Lucy Smith. We are effing off your Friday. Someone saying would love some Adela this morning, up and coming pop queen. She sure is out of Slovakia. I'm going to play that for you in the next 20 minutes. What else do you want to hear? 0439 757 555. Coming up, some Doechii, who will be playing Olivia Rodrigo's Daisy Chains Fields Festival this coming weekend. I want to see some footage from that. Right now, Fat Dog, go F yourself. It's got a language warning.

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3: Hey, I thought it was all over.

It's Vivi Pete Utility. Back into it on Triple J. Before that, you had Dochi with Denial is a River. My name is Lucy Smith, hanging out with you here on Triple J Mornings. Effing off your Friday. I've got another caller coming up in the next 10 minutes. Plus more requests, people wanting to hear the new King Gizzard and the Lizard Wizard album. I got a request for Adela. You're going to hear KGB right after this from Red. It's Triple J. This is Life. Yeah.

0: King Gizzard and the Lizard Wizard from their new album Alien Metal. We went to level 5. Adela in there too with KGB. Two requests on 0439 757 555. You're listening to Triple J Mornings. B in Melbourne joins us now. B, what a week, huh?
1: Yeah, it's been pretty awful.
0: I know. Saying goodbye to a couple of legends. What kind of memories did you have with Dolly Parton?
1: Just for so many people in the queer community, she was just such an icon and a legend. And I think a lot of people my age growing up watching her on Hannah Montana as well, we all knew her.
0: Totally, absolutely. And then also you texted in because we lost Tim Curry this week as well.
1: Yes, yeah. It's in the space of less than 24 hours was a lot.
0: Yeah, you said two queer icons. But, you know, I think the boldness they both brought is what is sticking out to me. Just total originals, unlike anyone else. So knowing that we've kind of revisited some big moments from Dolly this week, what Dolly track do you think has the F off Friday energy that we need?
1: Oh, the anti-capitalist anthem 9 to 5, obviously.
0: I love this, B. What do you like about this song?
1: Oh, it's just her playing her acrylic nails in the background, like so iconic, and just like knowing that song as a kid as well, like it's just such a banger.
0: Totally. And you know what? As soon as that piano comes in, it could just make me want to get up, pull up my bootstraps, do whatever the hell I've got to do. It could wake me from a coma, really.
1: Tumble out of bed and stumble to the kitchen. Like,
0: yes, B. All right. Oh, thank you so much for requesting this for the F Off Friday, B. Thank you.
1: Thank you.
0: Let's do it right here. Dolly Parton, 9 to 5.
2: F Off Friday.

A few requests for the great Dolly Parton this morning. B in Melbourne coming through with 9 to 5. It's been really so touching to see some of the reactions, the reflections on Dolly Parton's career, life, legacy and inspiration since that news on Wednesday morning that she had passed away after a brief battle with cancer. And we actually spoke to a bunch of artists on ground, local up-and-coming artists who haven't been inspired by Dolly Parton, you know, acts that are kind of just getting started out and really excited by where they're headed and the influence that Dolly Parton has had on their career, and also mainstays like G-Flip. If you want to check that out, head to Triple J's socials. Jada texting in saying, 3 legends taken in 3 days. I'm not okay at my 9 to 5. Rest in peace, Dolly, an angel and inspiration. Yeah, what a week. Tim Curry, Yayoi Kusama. It's, you know, when we said 2016, 10-year challenge, this isn't what we meant. So hectic. Rachel in North Frio, you said what a banger. I've just pulled into work listening on the app and sitting in the car before starting my 9 to 5. I hope that gives you the energy that you needed, Rach. Right here, this is Cape 765, Triple J.

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1: Going through a breakup can be one of the most painful experiences. 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

Because truly, where else are you going to hear Phoebe Bridgers' Bobby into Skrillex, Scary Monsters and Nice Sprites? Don't say I don't feed you here on Triple J Mornings. My name is Lucy Smith. A pleasure to be with you as I take you through your Friday. I've got the perfect song on the way, actually. We've got Midriff Whiplash coming your way, which I hope is feeling in a good way as we head into the weekend. I'm providing the mix right here on Triple J Mornings. You had Remy Wolf in there with Twiggy and Capes at the very top, 765 off his new record, Born of a Baby. Hey, right here, West Side Cowboy have a new record out. It's called It Goes On. This is Dobro, Triple J.

Hot tip, the new Madonna record is so good. Sensation, good vibration, love sensation. Kylie Minogue lending a voice to that remix. The After Hours remix of Love Sensation, coming off Confessions 2. Before that, you had West Side Cowboy with Dobro. And in the middle, Armani, new music from Triple J Unearthed with Go Shorty. That's a bit of energy to take into your weekend. Go Shorty! Right here on Triple J, it is mornings. Midriff to get you to the news headlines. And more F of Friday action after that.

Kylie Minogue lending a voice to that remix. The After Hours remix of Love Sensation coming off Confessions 2. Before that, you had West Side Cowboy with Dobro. And in the middle, Armani, new music from Triple J Unearthed with Go Shorty. That's a bit of energy to take into your weekend. Go Shorty! Right here on Triple J, it is mornings. Midriff to get you to the news headlines and more F of Friday action after that.

0: Hey, John James with Triple J News. The Foreign Affairs Minister Penny Wong says public information is helping authorities understand how many Australians are affected by the Nepal-Tibet floods. At least 39 Australians are among those reported missing. Australian officials are working to confirm their welfare and to provide assistance to those affected. Minister Wong says there have been more than 300 calls to the Consular Emergency Centre since it opened yesterday.
1: We are making calls and contacting next of kin when we can identify the Australians who are currently missing.
0: You can reach the Australian Government Consular Emergency Centre on 1300 555 135. Meanwhile, officials are now turning their attention to two rivers on either side of the Nepal-Tibet border at risk of flooding. Sarah Amir has the latest.
2: Nearly 400 people have died and hundreds more are missing, including at least 39 Australians. Officials say a collapsed glacier on Nepal's side of the border caused a huge flood wave, which then tore through homes and roads and destroyed a key border crossing. There are fresh fears that a body of water formed by debris blocking a river is on the rise, heightening the threat of more floods. The flooding and landslides have also destroyed communication towers, making it increasingly difficult for locals to get in touch with loved ones.
0: Back at home today, Australia's Assistant Immigration Minister says the government will continue with its existing intake of refugees because it's the right thing to do. Yesterday, Home Affairs Minister Tony Burke's office suggested Labor plan to cut the humanitarian intake next financial year from 20,000 to fewer than 14,000. But the Prime Minister, Anthony Albanese, later intervened, confirming his government would stick to the existing intake. Elsewhere today, a new study has found teachers in every state and territory are being targeted by increasing sexism and misogyny. Here's Costa Haritos.
3: Over 2,500 teachers took part in the Monash University study, with 78% either witnessing or experiencing sexism and misogyny at school. Dr. Stephanie Westcott is a teacher who led the study and says the behaviour usually comes from students, colleagues, and in some cases, parents.
4: I can't necessarily say this was surprising.
3: One in three teachers surveyed from both the primary and secondary school systems say gendered violence is making them think about leaving the profession.

And just briefly, over 90,000 fans are expected to fill the MCG tonight for the first of two AFL wildcard games this weekend. The Western Bulldogs host Collingwood tonight, while Melbourne will take on Carlton tomorrow night. That's the news for now. Right around Australia, this is Triple J.

Troye Sivan. She's the best on Triple J, coming off his record of the same name, which is going to be out in October. I cannot wait. I'm Lucy Smith. How you doing? I'm with you for the next hour here on Triple J Mornings. We are effing off your Friday, essentially playing out a big old banger to send it into the weekend together. I've got one last caller coming up in the next half an hour. Nia Archives on the way for you with a cut from her new record. I want to play you an epic from Shy Girl, which has just been...

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Wow, wow, wow, wow. Shy Girl, new music. Her first new tune for 2026, Elise is the name of it. And it is just so momentous. She does all that in 3.5 minutes. And there's something about it that's really quintessentially British electronica. I can't tell you what it is. Maybe it's the strings. Maybe it's the epicness of it, but it's one of my favourite drops of the year so far. Before it, I played Jania Archives with Get Me Down, more British electronic with Georgia Smith on Emotional Junglist, her new album. Pup in there too, and Kyla Bell at the very top with Let Me Burn. Very soon, we've got another F Off Friday tune, courtesy of Elliot, who's going to play you a song that pumps him up for the weekend whenever they need it. That is coming up right here, YNG Marta, Real Geek, and this week's feature album.

0: album Hills End all the way to now, DMAs have returned to their roots while still embracing their evolving sound. From big anthems to soft melodic tracks, this album feels like the most authentic version of the band we have come to know and love. By DMAs, our feature album on Triple J.
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0: I want you to imagine this one at Griffith Showground, maybe three quarters of the way through the set. I don't know. I'm writing their set list for them. Phone light is up in the air, covering Griffith Showground with a whole lot of love after a great day of music with Genesis Owusu, with Maya, Betty Rays, Nina Durachi. Damn, it's going to be so good. It's going down Saturday, September 5. Tickets, details, transport, how you can get there, it's all available for you via the Triple J website. DMA's right there with their track Emails. I'm Lucy Smith. You're listening to Triple J. Elliot, where are you from?
1: I'm from Kyneton, but I'm currently in Moorabbin.
0: Ah, well, we've got you on air right now, and I have to ask you something. So what are you doing this weekend?
1: I'm going to be reffing for basketball, which is, for the finals, which is exciting.
0: That's very exciting. Now, what I wanted to ask you is, a couple of weeks ago, Tyrone Piner on Breakfast was talking about how some of the parents, some of the oldies who watched the game, I think it was football, I think it was rugby, they were told that they had to kind of ease off on the yelling out. There could be no swearing. There could be no insults directed at players. Have you ever had something like that as a basketball ref?
1: Unfortunately, yes, I have. There have been a few times where there have been like a few parents that need to be kicked out of the stadium or, something like that. Yeah, it's not as casual as you would like it to be. But
0: oh, my gosh. Well. And who has to do that? Is it you who has to be a bit of a bad cop, or does someone else have to take on
1: mostly
0: that?
1: Just the refs in charge, which is kind of just us, depending on who's there. If there's a supervisor at the venue, then they might have to do it, but most of the time it's us.
0: Oh, Elliot, I hope this weekend is friendly at least. It's going to be competitive. How are you feeling about the weekend?
1: I'm looking forward to it. It's the first week of finals, so it's not like the grand final at least. But yes, I think you'll be okay.
0: Because that's the thing, as a ref, you've got to do some warming up too for the big one, right?
1: Exactly, yes.
0: Okay, well, I think you've chosen the perfect track to harness maybe a little bit of that anger. See, this is the thing, this should be the outlet, you know what I mean? Not yelling at kids on a court. What song have you chosen?
1: Well, I went with Misery Business by Paramore. It's a pump-up song. I love the drums. Like, it goes hard, It just gets me going.
0: Oh, let's do it, Elliot. Are you somewhere you can turn this up really loud?
1: I am, yes.
0: Okay, good. I love that. Well, good luck for the weekend and for the final season, my friend.
1: Thank you.
0: Yay.
2: F*** off Friday.

Who was trying to do their best Hayley Williams during that? Why am I in the studio absolutely cranked? Like, stop. Don't try, Lucy. But I will. Gotta let it all out. Someone saying Misery Business. Let's go. Great choice, Elliot. Moorabbin, making that one happen for the F Off Friday. If there is a song that you didn't get on the air, maybe you're requesting it on 0439757555 and I didn't get to it, try for the lunchtime legend. Phil Fresh will be selecting one person to boost the mood of the nation at 1 p.m. So if you're there, if you're available and you think you've got the banger that we all need, text it in. Get in early, 0439757555. Coming up, a song that I am just addicted to. Even though I hear it every single day, it's not getting old at this stage. You're going to hear it right after this from Bieber Doobie. New music, this is Memories.

It's Trophy Wife with Spiders, the Unearthed High winners this year out of Newcastle. Damn, that's a good song. Before, it had Brand New Chanel's from Slater, I'm Just Not Getting Sick of It, and Bieber Doobie at the very top with another cut from her record, Pylon. Coming up, You're Better Much Marmored. Right after this, new music from Aikida. This is Go! I'm an

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1: Triple J Mornings with Lucy Smith.
2: This is a game. Whatever I play to you, you play back to me. Back to me. You play back to me.

Barry Can't Swim. New song. See, in the accent there. Dance, dance, dance. But because I'm from Wollongong, I say dance, dance, dance. It doesn't sound as good. Dance, dance, dance. Dance, dance, dance. Right there on Triple J. You had Sammy Virgie in there too with Spice and Flo Dan, Match My Mood. And Aikida at the very top, an R&B artist out of London, really kind of tapping into that MIA sound on Go. I'm Lucy, coming up.

It's just about time for me to get out of here, which means Phil Fresh is jumping on lunch and taking you back to this morning's Like a Virgin original from Becca Hatch. And not only is it an original, it is a brand new release out today. And you all. Oh! A new track called Black Flower. You're going to hear that sexy saxophone shortly after the midday headline. So stick around for that. Plus, Caitlin Crabb bringing you a Friday mix at 2 p.m. Caitlin and Phil ramping up your afternoon, getting you ready to go. And I'll catch you again on Monday. Have a great weekend. Maybe you're getting up to a little bit of this. Getting out of your town, heading for greener pastures. This is Amel and the Sniffers. Hurts. Have a good one.

0: Hey, John James with Triple J News. Fears of a second Nepal-Tibet flood have put rescuers on edge as the search for survivors continues. Alison Horn has the latest.
1: More than 1,400 people, including at least 39 Australians, are still missing on both sides of the Himalayan border after Wednesday's landslide and flood. Rescuers are scrambling to reach the areas that have been largely cut off by land, but a lake of rising water that's formed near the China-Nepal border has prompted fears it could burst its banks, triggering another flood into the already devastated region. Nearly 400 bodies have been recovered so far, but the death toll is expected to rise significantly.
0: Meanwhile, Nepalese Australians are holding vigils as 39 Australians remain missing in the floods. Australian Nepalese Multicultural Association's Dr. Talak Pokharel says they've held a vigil with 150 people in Melbourne.
2: Talking to friends in different parts of the country, they had a similar vigil in Sydney and other parts of the country. All the Nepalese and all multicultural communities are stuck, and they are trying to do some prayer, some vigil, or some remembrance.
0: Elsewhere today, a search continues for pilot Bob Bramley after a catastrophic light air crash in the remote Northern Territory. Matt Garrick has this update.
3: Northern Territory police divers say they've located debris on the sea floor believed to be of a missing light aircraft which crashed on Tuesday near Groote Eylandt. Using sonar searches, police say the debris is believed to be part of the aircraft airframe. At this point, 23-year-old pilot Bob Bramley remains unaccounted for and is believed to be deceased. With the police search now in its fourth day, search coordinators say they are continuing to liaise with Mr. Bramley's family around any developments. They are now scaling back aerial searches and staying focused on dive and sonar searches.
0: Also in the news today, the WA Premier says the risk to the wider community from a case of diphtheria in Perth remains low. The Department of Health is undertaking contact tracing, vaccinating high-risk contacts, and providing support to a school in Perth's northeast. Roger Cook says it's still a developing situation.
4: Diphtheria normally spreads through close but prolonged contact, and the risk of the risk to the broader community remains very low. But communications have now been sent to the parents and the wider school community.
0: And just briefly, in the AFL, North Melbourne have announced four delistings following the end of their season. Bailey Scott, Callum Coleman-Jones, Robert Hanson Jr. and Braden George are all departing the club. That's the news for now. Right around Australia, this is Triple J.
5: It's lunch on Triple J.
6: Hey, what's good? What's good? What the damn hell is goody, man? TGIF, for those of you playing at home. For those of you playing at home, mate, number one on Phil's Five this morning. Best acronyms. Come on now. Is it going to be anything else? Thank God it's Friday. Thank God you're here.

I'm Phil Fresh, here with you for one last ride this week. It's been real, man. I've had so much fun this week, and it's all thanks to you guys, man. You know, we've been through a lot. We went through some ups and some downs, a couple lunchtime legends as well in between, but it all comes up to this, man. The big push home, the last stretch. And man, it's been a big week. Listen, it's you and me for the next 3 hours, man. Obviously coming up later on, I got the Friday mix. I'm looking for today's lunchtime legend as well. And because it's Friday, it's because of my last day here, you know, I feel like I'm going to do something crazy for it. I'm going to cook on that. But let's just get stuck into it like this. Obviously Friday, not only is it Phil's 5 day, but it is like a virgin day. Becca Hatch stepped in this morning and absolutely killed it. But I want to get into her latest release and her original that she performed today. It's called Black Flower. Let me know what you reckon of this one. 0439-757-555. But do me one favor, please. Turn your speakers all the way up to 11,000. Let's do it like this. Like a version. Becca Hatch, Black Flower. You're on Triple J Lunch.

fresh from this morning breakfast with Abby and Tyrone. That is Like a Virgin from Becca Hatch, her latest drop called Black Flower. You heard it here on Triple J Lunch. It's also the title of her new EP that is set to drop in February next year. She dropped that song a few days ago and she has had a massive year already. Also, check out the cover that she did. You know what, actually, matter of fact, let me give you a little, I'll give you a little sample of it. She covered Sade's Smooth Operator. No need to ask, he's a smooth operator. That's all you get. All right, I'm going to pull that down. You want to hear that in full? Make sure you go check it out on the Triple J website. That one makes me feel, bro, actually, I'm going to put a little bit more. Operator. All right, that's enough. That sounds like my Friday. That's what I want for this Friday, all right? I want it to sound like that. I'm already seeing some song requests for Lunchtime Legend on 0439-757-555. Keep them coming. Send us your name and your song that you want to hear for this Friday. Got some Jenny Woo Woo, Genesis or Woozy for those of you playing at home, on the way. Gracie Abrams as well. Let's get into it.

Call Me For A Good Time from Dice, right here on Triple J Lounge. Phil Fresh here with you as well. Dice, these guys are in the middle of a regional tour of the country. Got a couple more days. They'll wrap up early September, so you gotta buy a damn ticket. As a matter of fact, wait, early September's next week. So not early September, I guess second week September. Why don't we just say that? To find out where you can catch them before they wrap it up, go to the Triple J website. It'll have all the details there for you. Still looking for a lunchtime legend today. Well, actually, I mean, we've only just started, but to be honest, man, I was just thinking about it during that song, man. We might be like 4 for 4, high key, all right? We've done everything from Dua Lipa to Dolly Parton. We hit the Rocky Horror Picture Show, and we hit LMFAO. Hey, in my books, we are 4 for 4. We've got to make it 5 for 5, guys. One more to bring us home. Send in your song request and your name to 0439 757 555. Come on, man, do it for me.

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Shout out to Smitty, Monty, and Rhino texting in from Port Kembla on 0439757555. They are loving the tunes thus far. And hey, that's the other thing, guys. You know, it's not just me in here. You also got to account for Smitty, Monty, and Rhino. And plus, I guess, the rest of Australia when it comes to lunchtime legend. Guys, we're going for 5 from 5 in banger lunchtime legend requests. If you've got a song that you want to share with the people, maybe it's a song to maybe send a message to the people of Australia for lunchtime legend, send it through. Your name and the song to 0439757555. I've forgotten what I was going to say. You know what it is? Here it is. Everyone, enjoy yourselves. Thanks. Bugs right now.

0: own shit.
1: Oh, forget about that. That's how the song ends. Sorry, I was just feeling it. Joey Valance and Bray, Bust Down featuring Tia Corinne. That is the energy that I'm looking for on this Friday. It feels good, man. Sometimes you just need to break it down, all right? See how those knees work and see what you got in the back. All right. No, everyone, let's lock back in. Looking for a lunchtime legend, all right? 043-975-7555. I'm still getting, man, I'm getting like some oldies too, actually. Seen one from like the 70s that someone wants to hear, and I'm not opposed to it. I'm also seeing stuff from last year as well, man. That's the range that we're working with. If you want to hear your song right now for Lunchtime Legend, send in your name and the song to 043-975-7555. I can't believe that beat cut me off like that, man. I was really feeling it too. Let's get back into it, however. Cosmos Midnight, these guys are playing Yours and Ours next month. It's called Last October. You're on Triple J. Yeah.

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1: Fat Dog are bringing the Ruckus back with a tour down under. 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So get in quick if you want to hear them live, because they're only playing a small run of shows in mid-December.
0: For info on these gigs and more, head to Triple J's Instagram.

Oh man, this song right here has a chokehold on me, bro. Matilda Mann, it's called The Fig Tree, and you're headed here on Triple J Lunch. I'm Phil Fresh, and this is your last call right here to send in your lunchtime legend requests. What song do you want to hear? What song do you want to play for the people on this fine Friday? Text it in to 0439-757-555. And you know, even just like while that song was going on, bro, you know what I'm saying? I said, guys, it's been a real week. I've really enjoyed it. I've got two more hours here. Bro, a one night stand next week. I'm just gonna give away some tickets. Is that fine? Can I do that? Bro, what do you mean? Who am I asking, bro? I don't care. I'll just do it. If you want to sweeten that deal for Lunchtime Legend, there you go, bro. I'm going to give you a ticket to One Night Stand. It goes down next Saturday. So get your damn requests in. And you know what? Phil's fired this morning. Acronyms, guess what? IDGAF. Get loose with it. Get loose with it. Get loose with it. Get loose with it. Get loose with it. Get loose with it. All the girls and the boys, get loose with it. Get loose with it.

0: I'm Maya Narvada with Triple J News. Police in Nepal say the death toll from catastrophic flash flooding has risen to almost 470 people as the desperate search for survivors continues. Alison Horne has this update.
1: 39 Australians are among the more than 1,400 people still missing after this week's flood and landslide disaster on the Nepal-Tibet border. But getting access to the worst affected areas is incredibly challenging. Roads have been severely damaged or washed away completely. Access by air is also being hampered by rain, and there are fears of a potential second flood in the area. A lake of rising water that's formed near the China-Nepal border could burst its banks if heavy rain continues.
0: The Australian Nepalese Multicultural Association's Dr. Tilak Pokhrel says he's heartened to see the Nepali and Australian community working together to get more aid to the region.
2: Especially for the affected area who are rescued and they are in need of foods and shelters and drinking water. And we're talking about how we can channelize our aid to reach to the people.
0: Also making news today, One Nation's new New South Wales leader has announced some of the policies the party will take to the 2027 state election. Here's Elsie Kennedy.
3: Former Senior Trade Commissioner Mike Newman will lead the party to the 2027 New South Wales state election, and coal miner and cattle farmer Stuart Bonds will lead the party's ticket in the upper house. Mr Newman says if elected, the party would halve payroll tax and abolish it in regional New South Wales. He says Labor's plan to close the Eraring coal power station is economic suicide, and both coal and nuclear should be part of the state's energy future. Mr Newman says the Hunter region could host both a nuclear power plant and nuclear waste dump, subject to public consultation.
0: A millionaire biohacker who claims he's trying to live forever says his recent diagnosis with an autoimmune condition hasn't changed his focus. Brian Johnson and his Australian partner Kate Toller have attracted millions of followers online, claiming they're working towards achieving immortality. Last year, Johnson announced he's been diagnosed with autoimmune gastritis and told Hack the diagnosis hasn't impacted his longevity goals.
4: There's a substantial portion of the world that wants me to die, and everyone knows that this is an age-old story that people like Kate and myself, when they tempt fate, you know, they get stung.
0: And disgraced footballer Nicky Winmar has been sentenced to 6 months jail for violently assaulting a woman in northern Victoria last year. Last month, Winmar was found guilty of 3 counts of assault and was today handed a jail sentence with a 12-month community corrections order to be completed upon release. Winmar's lawyers immediately appealed the sentence and have noted their intention to apply for bail. That's all the news I have for now. Right around Australia, it's Triple J.
5: 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Coming up on The Shake Up, we're going to talk this. 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
7: You're listening to Triple J Lunch. It's Phil Fresh here with you. And in a few songs' time, I will be talking to one of you guys to be this week's final lunchtime legend. You guys have sent through a whole bunch of great shouts on the text line 0439-757-555, but there can only be one. And hey, like I said before, man, I'm trying to give away some damn tickets to One Night Stand. So maybe, you know, if you're listening right now and you needed a sign,

from someone to go, maybe I should get that ticket. Maybe I should get that ticket. This is it here. All you got to do is send in a song and your name to the text line. And hell, I'm going to give that to you. And you know what it's going to sound like when I give it to you? It's going to sound like this. What? Yeah. Hey! Lunchtime Legends, come on now.

0: with Oh Yeah here on Triple J Lunch. It's Phil Fresh here with you, TGIF. Happy Friday to y'all. It's time to get into today's lunchtime legend. And this one's a little bit sweeter, first of all, because it's my last one while I've been in here this week. And secondly, because I'm going to do a little something special, you know, give back to the people, give back to our little community we got going on here. There can only be one, however. And joining me on the line, today's lunchtime legend is Talia out of Wagga Wagga. Talia, what's good?
1: Hello.
0: How are you?
1: I'm good. How are you?
0: I'm doing all right, my friend. Before we get into what you want to hear, tell me, what's happening on this Friday for you? What you got cooking?
1: Oh, absolutely nothing.
0: Chilling, big chilling, huh?
1: Yeah.
0: Must be nice, Talia. Listen, let's talk about the song you want to hear. What song would you like to hear for lunchtime legend, my friend?
1: My brother would love to hear Heartless from 1-4.
0: Oh, bro. I have not heard this song in forever. Is this one of you guys' favorites?
1: It's one of his favorites.
0: Okay. Yes. What's your brother's name?
1: Antonio,
0: you better be listening right here because your sister's done you a solid. Now, look, I did say I wanted to do something special for this one. I don't know if you know, One Night Stand, we're going to Griffith next Saturday. And because I'm out here, I'm just going, you know what, I just want to give away some tickets. And also, keep this between you and me, Talia. But, I mean, Wagga's not too far away from Griffith, right?
1: No, not really.
0: Hey, listen, if I can hook you up with some tickets for you and your brother to go to One Night Stand and you can find your way there, would you be interested?
1: Yeah.
0: Talia, you know what? Matter of fact, stay on the damn line because we're going to get you those tickets, all right? But let's do it like this. Your request for Lunchtime Legend. Let us know on the text on how we feeling. Antonio, where you at? It's 1-4. Heartless, Talia. Enjoy.

Big shout out to today's lunchtime legend, Talia, and her brother Antonio for that one. 1-4, Heartless, for your Friday lunch. Hey, the people are loving that one, Talia. Declan texted in saying W song. Like, hey, can we get some more W's in the chat, please? We got one. Let's get some more in. And also, Talia, please enjoy your tickets to One Night Stand next week. Hopefully you can get to Griffith next Saturday to catch the DMAs. Nina Jirachi, Genesis Owusu, Betty Ray's young brother, Maya. Bro, come on, man. It goes down. If you haven't got your tickets, make sure you check out the Triple J website. Get your hands on them. All right. Rodney even saying, nice choice, Talia. A joyful song to finish off the working week. Talia, you got one, man. I think it's safe to say as well, 5 from 5, guys. Hey, 5 from 5 bangers. Give yourselves a pat on the back. Let's get back into it. Lottie McLeod, Sunburnt, Triple J Lunch.

Oh, how good for your Friday lunch here. Basement Jacks, where's your head at on Triple J lunch? Someone texted in on 0439757555 saying this Basement Jack, far out. Basement Jacks track, say that really quick, never gets old. Hey, listen, if you like the sound of that, you need some more of that. Coming up after 2 o'clock, I've got the Friday mix. So stay with me here. But I want to do a little bit of housekeeping. You know, if you didn't know, I jump in on breakfast with AB and Tyrone every Friday mornings. I do Phil's Five, which is where I rank things from 5 to 1. And today I was ranking the acronyms, goated acronyms. And Brad from Townsville texted in. He says this: yo, Phil, I missed the last bit of Phil's Five this morning. What came in at number one? I left my car and I realized I should have texted in OG. Did that make the list? Criminal if not. Brad from Townsville. Well, Brad, if that's criminal, lock me up and throw away the key, mate. Because that did not make the list. No, number one. Come on now. If it was going to be anything, brother, it was going to be TGIF. All right, there you go, Brad. Have that for you. Let's get back into the music. I got some DMAs, this week's feature album, and also ahead of One Night Stand next Saturday. Stay with me, bro. We riding it out on this Friday, Triple J Lunch.

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1: This song's called Distance. It's just a classic song about having to travel overseas a lot when you have a family. And now that we've all got kids and we're all married and stuff, I feel like this is going to mean more and more to us as time goes on.

That's your feature album this week here on Triple J, DMA's self-titled album. The song is Distance. And don't forget, you'll be seeing them next Saturday in Griffith, playing alongside Genesis Owusu, Mayer, Betty Reyes, Nina Jirachi, amongst others. Get your tickets now through the Triple J website. This is Triple J Lunch with Phil Fresh. And I want to get into some music from an artist who will be here starting next year. Just dropped a new album as well. I bloody love these guys. It's Jungle, The Wave. Turn your damn speakers up, bro.

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1: If you're chasing some big tunes to rip the lid off your arvo, then we've got you covered with this week's Friday Mix. Joining me, Kaylin Crabb, on the tools is Gold Coast duo Nauru, who'll be tearing it up with their bass and breakbeat bangers. This is going to be all gas, so do not miss it. It's the Friday Mix with Nauru, today from 2 on Triple J.

Hello, this is Triple J Lunch. Spacey Jane, do you really love her? Right here. They'll be on tour towards the end of the year. There it is. Get your tickets through the Triple J website. Coming up very soon. Obviously, your news headlines. And then the Friday mix. If you need a little energy boost, you're in the right spot. Let's get you there with some shots, Ollie. Riddle me this. Staring us down. I know that you're scared of us now. I'm in the club and the music's loud, so please chat nice when I'm out and about. These A&Rs acting smart.

0: and 70 people are now known to have died in catastrophic flooding on the Nepal-Tibet border as new details emerge about some of the missing Australians. Here's Sara Amir.
1: At least 39 Australians remain unaccounted for. They include a New South Wales mother of two, Reshma Patel, last seen at border immigration shortly before the flood struck. Her husband and children have flown to the region to try and find her. A missing family of four from Sydney's northwest has also been identified as Sridharan and Lakshmi Iyer, and their sons Rishabh and Rudra. They were part of a tour of the Himalayan border region with 15 Australians missing from that group. Sydney woman Sumi Adhikari is also unaccounted for.
0: They're among the more than 1,400 people still missing across the region as the Australian government prepares to send $5 million in aid and deploy extra consular staff. Nepali-Australian PJ Shrestha is in Kathmandu and says locals are struggling to identify the bodies of victims.
2: One of the hardest, devastating things for a lot of families is just going to be figuring out how to identify those bodies in a timely manner, especially as, you know, there's no cold storage places to really ensure the bodies are looked after.
0: Also making news today, the Federal Energy Minister insists Queensland and the NT haven't been given a carve-out from new data centre rules. National Cabinet have agreed to a mandatory set of rules, including a requirement that new data centres be powered entirely by renewables, but allowed Queensland and the NT to use a mix of energy for any of their centres. Chris Bowen says they can apply to use coal and gas, but the federal government will have the final say.
3: And they'll have to prove that it's cheaper and better for the grid than renewables would be, which is a very high bar and very difficult to do.
0: Former Australian rules footballer Nicky Winmar has been sentenced to 6 months jail for the assault of a woman in northern Victoria last year. Tyrone Dalton has the story and a warning. It contains some confronting details.
4: Last month, the Bendigo Magistrates Court found Winmar guilty of 3 counts of unlawful assault and common law assault. The court heard Winmar dragged a woman by the hair before slamming her head into a door 4 times during an argument in Kahuna in May last year. Winmar is seeking bail while appealing the sentence. Following the conviction, Winmar was removed from the AFL Hall of Fame and a statue of him outside Perth Stadium was also taken down.
0: And if you're in an abusive situation or know someone who is, call 1-800-RESPECT. That's 1-800-737-732. And the makers of Grand Theft Auto 6 have released a 26-minute preview of the upcoming video game on Netflix. Launching in November, it's widely expected to be the biggest of all time, with GTA 5 selling more than 200 million copies since 2013. Triple J.
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6: That's right, one final hour here on Triple J Lunch for your boy Phil Fresh before I get on out of here. It's been so great being here, spending my lunch with you this week, you lot, and it's only just about to get better. We got the Friday Mix coming up. Kaelin Crabb going to be chatting to Naru, who is holding it down for the Friday Mix. If you just pulled up now, welcome. Take your shoes off at the door and turn your speakers up because we are going to kick it off with some Baker Boy right now. Y'all knew forever. You're on Triple J Lunch.

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1: You're right, I never want today to end. 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
1: No, not actually.
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0: Remy Wolf, it's called Twiggy, and you heard it here on Triple J Lunch. I'm Phil Fresh here with you, but I'm about to pass it over to mix up host Kaylin Crabb for the Friday mix. She has sourced some of the finest to get you ready for your Friday afternoon. Naru stepping in. These guys are first cousins coming out of Clarence Valley, New South Wales, now based on the Goldie. Listen, man, if you want some energy, if you want to get down, if you're knocking off early, you just want to step in to the weekend, you've tuned in at the right time. Turn your speakers up. Let's do it. It's the Friday mix here on Triple J.
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9: Hey, party people. It's that time of the week where we rip the lid off your Friday arvo. My name's Kaylin Crabb, and right now we're catching up with Gold Coast-based duo Naru. Barry and Kale are here with us now. Thank you so much for joining us on the Friday Mix. How are you both going today?
10: Yeah, really good.
11: How are you?
9: Look, I am so good now that you guys are here. I've already told you how much of a fan I am of you both, and I'm really, really excited to get into this Friday mix. But before we do, I wanted to ask, how did you first get together as Naru?
11: We're first cousins, so we've been together since birth, pretty much.
10: Yeah, we grew up together in Yamba, and we got into the Prodigy at a pretty young age, and we've just always done music. Barry went down the electronic scene. I went down the live music scene, like doing drums and stuff and bands. And life came back around in a circle and we got together. Things just kind of happened. And we're like, Jazz had this idea.
11: We've both also, another inspiration is like Disclosure. And obviously them being brothers, kind of felt like it was always meant to happen when we came together.
9: I love that. It's kind of a family business, I guess, but I also love that you have like very similar influences in music, despite maybe coming from different scenes, live music to electronic music. If you were talking to someone for the very first time who had never heard one of your songs or DJ sets before, how would you describe the Naru sound to them?
11: Well, that's hard, eh?
10: Our biggest inspirations would be The Prodigy, Bloody Beetroots, Disclosure, and like the presets off the top of my head. So we try to bring in that like ravey, breakbeaty sound.
11: You know, obviously we're trying to bring in our culture as well. So like, you know, getting the indigenous elements into the production is like a big thing for us. I'd probably say like a mix between like The Prodigy and Yothu Yindi.
9: I feel like that's the perfect way to describe your sound for sure. You do have a few remixes online, which is actually how I discovered your music, including this edit of Miss Kanina's Pinnacle Bitch that I've played in the club too many times to count. It's such a banger, and I mean all of your remixes are. There's also a Flight Facilities one and Flume as well. Do you have any new remixes or originals on the way?
11: Definitely. I guess starting out, we've got such big dreams for like the project, especially when it comes to like, you know, performing live together.
10: Mm.
11: But that's like something way down the track. But for now, we're just like loving doing dance music and DJing together. We've been chipping away at a bunch of like remixes and originals. And at the moment, we're working on like an EP with roughly about 3-4 tracks. Not too sure when we're going to get it out. We're still working on it. But then also, there's a couple of remixes we've got as well. One of them being Dean Turnley's track, like Acting Tough. Like, it's another one we've been working on.
9: Yeah, sick. Look, you're going to have to send me that one. I love Dean Turnley. But what I'm most excited for right now is your Friday mix. You're about to jump on the decks. What energy are you bringing to Triple J for the arvo?
11: Yeah, we've got to like, I guess we start off with a bunch of originals.

0: It's Gothic Indie as well, like a remix in there, and then a couple of our remixes. But then also we head into like a bunch of fun new edits that we've found. And there's one track on there from the new Skrillex album that we've been obsessed with as well. And it's just like we love the energy in that
1: Think it's
0: song.
1: called Smoke.
2: Yeah, I mean, if Skrillex comes and tours Australia, I feel like you guys would be the perfect addition to the lineup.
1: Oh, I would
0: Yeah.
1: love to. Yeah, this is a goat.
2: Yeah, people are going to be saying that about you guys after this mix, I reckon, though. Are you ready to jump on the decks?
1: We're
0: Let's do
1: so
0: it.
1: keen.
2: Hell yeah.
1: Let's do this.
2: All right, Nauru, take it away.

Holy hecka. My goodness me, it's a Triple J Lounge. You just heard the Friday mix, and man, big shout out to Naru for holding it down right there. My goodness, that last joint right there, that edit of Victory Lap Fred again, mamma mia, compliments to the chef, and the chefs are Naru. Text line, loving that one as well, 043-975-7555. Someone texted in saying, yeah, boys, Lower Clarence represent. That's right, they're from Clarence Valley. Josh texted in saying, hectic bass, gritty and gorgeous, dot, dot, dot, satisfaction. I like that style. Someone else coming in. We got new fans, boys. First time listening to a Friday mix, and these two really brought the good shit. Mitchie as well. He says, hell yeah, filthy Friday mix for my B-Day. HBD, brother. Cake and candles. Earth rotations. Have whatever, you know, weird ways to say happy birthday. And how about this one here that just came through? I'm an old school raver, and that's the best mix I've heard in a while. And everyone claps. Including me, brother. Hey, you can catch that full mix through the Triple J app. And if you like the sound of that one, these guys will be playing Overtone Festival. So if you're in the Goldie, 2nd of October, make sure you go catch their set. They're playing alongside Morgrab and Interplanetary Criminal. Shout out to Caitlin Crabb as well for sourcing that one. I am Phil Fresh, and I got to calm down. Let's get back into it. Nothing but thieves right now. You're on Triple J Lunch. Come

0: painful experiences. So what's the best way to get over someone? Should you go no contact, try and stay friends, hook up with someone else, or throw a divorce party?
1: My best shortcut for getting over your ex is to write out the list. It's a list of everything that you didn't like about the relationship.
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Been loving that one. It is the new collaboration from Nina Jirachi and Porter Robinson, Wanna Cry, here on Triple J Lunch. And don't forget, you yourself can get that live experience. Hearing that joint live in Griffith next Saturday, it goes down. We are doing one night stand, back at it again in New South Wales. Griffith. Nina Jirachi will be there. DMAs will be there. Genesis Owusu, Mayer, Betty Reyes, and Young Brother, our Triple J On Earth competition winner. Get your tickets right the hell now. We are T-minus 8 days. Is that 8 days? Yeah, seven. Yeah, that is T-minus 8 days. So please get your tickets. This is Triple J Lunch. Phil Fresh here with you just for a little bit longer. And I just want to take you back. Let's get in that damn DeLorean. Let me take you back to 2011 with some Florence and the Machine. Shake it out on Triple J.

Florence and the Machine right there. What a way to take us out here on Triple J Lunch. Honestly, that is what this week has been like with you guys on Lunch. I appreciate yous, but I got to get out of here. News headlines coming up for you, and then Jordan and Ben driving you home for your Friday. Hey, you guys have the best weekend ever. Love you. Later.

0: 70 people have died in Nepal and many more are missing after flash flooding in the Himalayan border region. The US Geological Survey says the floods were triggered by a glacial collapse, meaning a glacier or part of one disintegrated. 39 Australians are among 1,400 people unaccounted for, with Dennis Patel's brother, Venus, among around 90 Americans missing.
1: We are trying to stay positive because that's the only thing we can do right now. When we see the videos of the devastation that has been done, it's very painful.
0: Six more of the missing Australians have now been identified. They include 46-year-old Reshma Patel, last seen at 70 people have died in Nepal, and many more are missing after flash flooding in the Himalayan border region. The US Geological Survey says the floods were triggered by a glacial collapse, meaning a glacier or part of one disintegrated. 39 Australians are among 1,400 people unaccounted for, with Dennis Patel's brother, Venus, among around 90 Americans missing.
1: To stay positive because that's the only thing we can do right now. When we see the videos of the devastation that has been done, it's very painful.
0: Six more of the missing Australians have now been identified. They include 46-year-old Reshma Patel, last seen at border immigration shortly before the flood, and 40-year-old Sumi Adhikari. A missing family of four from Sydney, Sumi Iyer and their sons Rishabh and Rudra. They were part of the Himalayan Glacier Adventure and Travel Tour, with 15 Australians missing from that group. Also making news, South Australia has confirmed 46 new H5 bird flu events today, including the country's first detection in a dolphin. The dolphin was found at Goolwa on the state's Fleurieu Peninsula. The Primary Industries Department says dolphins don't commonly eat birds, but they do sometimes interact with them. A former NT chief minister says the 12-month end-of-life prognosis requirement in new voluntary-assisted dying laws passed overnight are a terrible shame. The NT was the first Australian jurisdiction to legalise it in 1995 before it was overturned by the Commonwealth 2 years later. Amendments removing the 12-month prognosis period was voted down, and Marshall Perrin says it takes the cause of VAD backwards.
2: There are other group of Territorians who are saying that the 12-month prognosis period is going to exclude them from consideration. And that's a terrible shame because those people are going to die the sort of death we all dread.
0: A coronial inquest into the Hillcrest Jumping Castle tragedy will get underway next month. Meg Whitfield has more.
3: In December 2021, six children died and three others were injured when a freak wind swept across Hillcrest Primary School Oval in Devonport during end-of-year celebrations. A case management conference for the upcoming coronial inquest was held in the Hobart Magistrates Court this morning, with Coroner Olivia McTaggart directing that the inquest be listed to commence on September 21st. Counsel assisting the coroner, Marie Norton, told the court it was expected the inquest would sit every day but one that week, with the hearings to be held at the Paranapple Centre in Devonport.
0: And briefly, Tasmanian cattle farmers have been dealt a blow, with Woolworths confirming it'll no longer sell Tassie beef in its stores, citing rising production and shipping costs. 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

0: on Triple J.
1: That's right. Happy Friday, everybody.
2: TGIF.
1: TGIF. Let's go.
2: Let's actually go. Jordan and Ben here.
1: Yeah, and guess
2: what? Oh, yeah, tell me.
1: It's a pretty important day. It's International Dog Day.
2: Mm-hmm.
1: I know there's a few dogs listening. Hello.
2: Hey, it's a dog-eat-dog world out there, but we're a couple of the feistiest pooches in the pound.
1: A couple of pit bulls on the air. and also, it's red wine day.
2: Oh, really?
1: So a huge day for mums out there. Big day for my mum in particular. Red wine and the dog.
2: Wow.
1: Let's go.
2: I mean, that's an iPhone background if I've ever seen it.
1: I mean, come on. But most importantly, on Fridays, Ben.
2: Yeah.
1: We do Trio of Dips, of course.
2: I've heard a lot about this and I'm excited. I think it's going to be a ripper.
1: It's going to be a ripper. We're about to play out 3 songs in a row. All around a theme. We want you to try and guess the theme. 0439757555. Get your guesses in early as well. There's no shame in that.
2: I think that's more admirable. You may shoot your shot. Shooters shoot.
1: Yeah, shoot as they say.
2: Yep.
1: You got it.
2: No harm in throwing in a few guesses. But if you can get it off rip, that is really quite amazing.
1: I mean, come on.
2: Let's do it.
1: Let's do it. What do these 3 songs have in common? I just want to ask you guys, can you handle this?

0: Triple J Drive with Jordan and Ben. That was the trio of dips, my very first. And I tell you what a way to kick it off. Lots of very positive feedback just from tunes alone. Mm-hmm. But the theme has still eluded many. The songs you heard, Bootylicious, Destiny's Child, Cosmic Girl, Jamiroquai, and Can't Fight the Moonlight just then, Leanne Rimes. Jordan?
1: A lot of guesses coming through.
0: Yeah.
1: We had Harrison guessing, is it maybe songs written for movie soundtracks?
0: Nah. No.
1: Not quite right. Somebody says songs that have sample tracks from other songs.
0: I got Tim here. Like all from the same year, maybe.
1: Oh, maybe. Maybe not.
0: That was my Tim impression right now.
1: Damn it. And we also had a Harrison who guessed that maybe it was the moon, maybe like galaxy kind
0: space
1: of stuff, space stuff, which I can tell you right now, you're getting a little closer. You're getting a little closer, but nobody's quite got it yet. Nobody's got it. But let me give you some clues, shall I? Just to get get your thinking caps on, have a think. Maybe here's a few extra clues for you.
2: Fly me to the moon.
1: Mm-hmm, mm-hmm.
0: Okay.
1: There's also...
2: I know you're the moon.
0: Okay.
1: Mm-hmm, mm-hmm.
0: So there's some women. I see the bad
1: moon rising. There's a few options there, you know, so just...
0: Could be anything.
1: 043975755, or really, it could be anything. Let us know what you think the theme for the trio of dips were. Oh, God. It took me way too long to figure out what you were doing. I was like, oh, we're going to have to call someone. Ben's not doing well.

0: about to freak.
1: It's Triple J Drive with Jordan and Ben. It's all right, Matt. It's going to be all right. We're playing Trio of Dibs. We've played three songs back to back to back for you. They all had a certain theme that we knew about but was a mystery to all of you. The songs were Bootylicious, Cosmic Girl and Can't Fight the Moonlight. And the guesses came through thick and fast. You gave us some clues right before we went.
2: I did. I gave some banger clues that may or may not have given the answer away. Some more guesses coming through. A lot of people guessing. Somebody guessed maybe Bert Newton. No?
1: No.
2: But that's a nice guess.
1: Could have been about something different. Yeah,
2: but Gemma in Hobart, what do you think that the Trio of Dibs theme might be today?
3: Hi. I think it's the full moon tonight.
1: Oh, Gemma. You've only gone and done it.
2: Yes.
1: How much was my howling helping at the end there? Was it the howling that took it over the line?
3: It was when you said all the songs in a row and I'm like, oh my gosh, I remember it's full moon tonight. And then I'm like, oh, Bootylicious. I was like, how does that fit in? I'm like, wait, no, I
1: got it. Hold on a second.
2: It's a thinker, that one. It's a thinker. What have you got planned for the big full moon evening this evening?
3: I'm going to see Boy and Bear tonight.
2: A little bit of Boy and Bear. I mean, what a gorgeous way to spend a full moon. And you better be careful because under the big full moon, that boy might become
3: could
2: a bear.
3: Be spooky. Yeah, yeah, could be spooky.
2: Extra spooky stuff. Why, Ben, you look confused by my bear comment.
1: Well, it's definitely, you turn into a wolf, don't you, under the full moon?
2: Well, it depends.
1: On? Gemma, have you ever heard of such a... whatever. I mean, someone needs to back me up here. This woman's gone mad across from me.
2: Gemma, we've got a prize pack for you. Congratulations on getting the Trio of Dibs and have a beautiful time at Boy and Bear tonight.
3: Great, thank you so much.
1: Have fun.
2: See ya, bye.
3: See ya.
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0: So what about the news this week that Meta has agreed to pay $23 billion to settle a big court case on teen social media addiction? What do you think of this? Like, do you feel like the social media giants are starting to take screen addiction seriously? Will it change anything? G'day, it's Dave Marchese. Coming up on The Shake-Up, we're going to talk this. Also, Japan's Prime Minister opening up about her connection to a cockroach inside her house. How she felt sad when staff got rid of it. I want to know, do you have any unofficial pets at home?
1: Hack. 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

money can fight. 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

0: It's Triple J Drive. Jordan and Ben are with you. That their choice of one. But coming up very soon, we're about to, like literally couldn't be
1: like
0: sooner.
1: Right now.
0: We're about to play new music from the Kid Laroi.

0: Yeah, he just dropped new music, what, like...
1: An hour and a half ago,
0: if not less, like crazy. He said about this song, it's kind of interesting, he said about a year ago I scrapped an entire album. I recently revisited that scrapped album, and while I still feel like that as an album doesn't click, there are a couple of songs that I love, and one of those songs is Sleep. And that's the song we're about to play out now. And kind of cool, I wish that more artists were just telling us about, like... How many albums have just been scrapped
1: that we're just
0: never hear?
1: It's not entirely the same, but I recently meal prepped a bunch of like burrito bowls and then I forgot about them for a while, revisited them, and I thought, you know what? The chicken in this actually is still all right. Beautiful for toasties the next day, but the rest of it did need to go.
0: You need to DM him and just be like, hey man, I understand completely.
1: I think I've been DMing pretty much every celebrity. I'd love to get some more high profile mates. So that's a good one to add to the list.
0: It's a good one to add to the list, absolutely. Let's get it right
1: let's
0: now.
1: Do
0: this
1: it.
0: Is a new one from the Kid Laroi. Let us know your thoughts. 0439 757 555. This is Sleep.

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1: I'm happy to give myself away.
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0: You're listening to Triple J Drive with Jordan and Ben. Up the top, we had a new one from the Kid Laroi Sleep, and just there, pretty beautiful stuff. Turnstile have dropped something kind of great. It's a reimagined version of their 2025 album, Never Enough, and it's out now. It just dropped today. I haven't had a chance to listen to all of it, but there's covers, remixes, and collabs with people like A.G. Cook, Slater, Elton John. The list goes on, and you just heard Faye Webster's version of I Care. Ben, what did you think?
1: I mean, to be honest, you're over there, you're pushing the buttons today and have been this week. Thank you so much. So I didn't even clock until we were speaking about it that it was off of that album. I didn't realize we were doing that. I was like, this is a really pretty new Faye Webster song, which I think speaks to as well, like just her ability to sort of make it her own, but still fits within that wheelhouse. I'd be really keen to sort of get into that. I think listening to the whole album would be like hitting shuffle on a playlist. It's like, I'm interested to see how it feels as a whole experience, but I really like it. I think it's gorgeous.
0: Yeah, I get what you mean as well. It takes like, it took on first listen, because I was just like, I just had it in my headphones before the show, and I was like, oh yeah, this is I Care.
1: Oh,
0: like it
1: true.
0: Felt like an entire, like it yeah, was its yeah. own Faye Webster song. I sort of said to you off mic as well, like I'm a big Faye Webster fan. She could stomp on my neck and I'd be like, what a beautiful cover. So
1: I think a lot of people would feel the same. I mean, I'd feel sad for your neck, but I'd also be happy that Faye Webster was taking risks creatively.
0: yeah, absolutely. Absolutely. Jack has texted in as well saying the Kedema remix on the Turnstile album slaps too. I can't wait. As soon as I get out of here, I reckon I'm going to put on that whole album. Have a listen. What did you describe it as the other day? You said it was like a uni group assignment. All the different collabs.
1: Oh, there was something like that. Yeah. It was like sort of you're chucked together and you've just sort of go 1, 2, 3, 1, 2, 3. That sort of thing would happen. Well, let's get through. I'm keen to listen to it too. Here's some Arlo Parks, Triple J.

0: Two-sided Arlo Parks. You're listening to Triple J Drive with Jordan and Ben, who's filling in for Luca Muller this week. And yesterday, we were lucky enough to chat to Holly Humberstone.
1: The one and only.
0: The one and only. Gorgeous. Real-life fairy. Real-life princess. She was sort of like, we had seen whispers of her talking about something she wanted to do specifically in Australia in other interviews and stuff like that. Not in any Australian ones.
1: No. I went trawling and I found some good stuff. I was excited to bring it up and confront her with it.
0: Exactly. And I was a bit like, I remember us having a back and forth being like, do we ask her a question about this? But she brought it up herself. Have a listen. There's something that she's really keen to do in Australia.
2: I've also never done a shoey on stage. I'd quite like to do that.
0: We'll do it. We'll make you do it.
2: Make it happen. Yeah, I don't know. I feel like I've never been like asked to do one. I would love to do one. I feel like it's kind of like an initiation type thing. But I'm down. I'm ready for it, you know?
0: Holly Humberstone is ready for a shoey.
1: I think, the shoey is a difficult question to tackle because I do think... I mean, you see it a lot. And, you know, if she wants to do a shoey, she should just do the shoey, you know. But I also think that no Australians just... I've never been in a situation where someone's done a shoey. Like...
0: Outside of asking an artist to do it?
1: Exactly. Like, why are we making them take part in this hazing ritual that none of us have even done, you know? So I think maybe it's up to us to maybe, you know, lift the spirits a little bit. I don't think it's right for us to be pressuring artists into doing this or even asking them to.
0: Well, I used to fall on that side. I was a bit of a curmudgeon. Like,
1: I'm not a Scrooge. Don't call me a Scrooge. I'm not the Grinch.
0: Yeah, you are. I heard Bar Humbug. You were whispering that under your breath before.
1: No, Ben Hunter.
0: A common mistake, sorry, man. I would be at gigs and stuff like that. I remember being at the last dinner party and everybody was yelling, shooey, shooey. Yeah. And I was like, don't. I was quite low because I was embarrassed because there was quite a crowd yelling shooey, but I was going, no, don't. Just to myself.
1: Yeah, sort of a drop in the ocean. Really.
0: Sharks
1: can still sniff a drop of blood in the ocean. You know, you could have been contributing.
0: And the shark's body got me because, I mean, the people turned around and they gave me a look as if to say, you're ruining the fun. And I've always been sort of anti-shooey at a gig. But then hearing how excited and hopeful Holly was, and she did also go on to say that she was like, maybe people don't think that I'm the kind of girl that would like a shooey. And I thought, yeah, maybe she wants to, is it not her right to do a shooey? Why are we assuming that artists like Holly don't want to do a shooey just because they're like sort of
1: ethereal?
0: She's
1: wearing blush. It's not fair. You know, anyone can want to drink a beer out of a shoe.
0: Exactly. So I've come around. I'm pro shooey now.
1: I still think the onus is on us to say, so that we can say to people, you know, follow us.
0: Follow us.
1: You know, set an example for these artists.
0: Are
1: you
0: saying don't ask the artist to do a shooey unless you're willing to do one
1: 100%,
0: first?
1: 100%. Mm-hmm. I think people should be out there in the crowd at festivals and stuff, ripping a thong off and letting a beer slide down it.
0: Ripping a thong? Oh, the foot thong.
1: Chill out.
0: Chill out. Relax.
1: I know it's Friday.
0: It's Friday. We're getting loose. Let us know at 439-757-555. Are you pro shooey? This is Holly Humberstone speaking off with White Noise. It's Friday.

0: Guys, whose idea was this? This is the slop.
1: The slop.
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0: Crash Hour from Tinashe. You're listening to Triple J with Jordan and Ben. We've just been talking about whether people are pro or anti shoeys. Holly Humberstone was on the show yesterday chatting about her upcoming tour next year, and she was saying she really wants to do a shoey in Australia, but nobody's asked.
1: Is devastated too strong of a word for how she was describing it? It was borderline tears in eyes hearing her talk about how no one's ever asked her. Maybe people don't think that she's the kind of girl who would want to do a shoey.
0: Mm-hmm.
1: So I guess the greater question is the shoey a tradition that we're still keeping alive, that we're still proud of? Because I think it's getting some mixed opinions. Ryan has texted in 0439757555. Shoey is as bad as drinking toilet water, simply feral. In Melbourne as well. While I'd be disgusted by the suggestion I do a shoey myself, I'm proud of Australia's ability to continue to invent these things that wouldn't be conceived of anywhere else.
0: I think there is pride in that.
1: I suppose there is pride, because my angle is no Australians really do a shoey. It's not something that I think we see very often except at these events. So why are we forcing something that doesn't happen in our own? But maybe that's just because it's just fun tricking people.
0: Well, and also, and then we got a text from Tom in Sydney saying that at a gig, the crowd were pressuring some artists, American, to do a shoey. They were insisting that they wouldn't. Being at the front row of the mosh, I offered to do the shoey on their behalf. One sweaty van-sized shoey. Okay, a sneaker, absorbent, dangerous.
1: Ugh.
0: And suddenly tequila's being passed around the crowd to do shoeys. Absolutely on board with the crowd leading. Don't pressure the artist if you won't commit yourself, which is the platform that you're on, Ben.
1: Yeah. Yeah.
0: You must do it yourself if you're going to pressure artists
1: Then no one do it. It's fine with me. And also, there's some RSA concerns there, Tom. So let's stop bragging.
0: We'll be back after the news.

0: 8, Thanmay Enavada with Triple J News. Nepal's foreign ministry says the country does not need help from the international community at this stage for search and rescue operations in the aftermath of devastating flash flooding along its border with Tibet. The Australian government is sending $5 million in aid and will also deploy extra consular staff to the region. The death toll has risen to almost 470 people, while there are more than 1,400 missing, including at least 39 Australians, 35 of which have now been identified. Families of those missing are continuing to gather outside hospitals in Nepal's capital, Kathmandu, where Rachel Clayton sent us this update.
1: Ambulances have been showing up for the past 2 days. Last night and during the day yesterday, families were everywhere here. They are trying to find out if their loved ones are alive or if they're inside getting treatment. People have started

0: plastering photos of their loved ones, of the missing on walls. There are also these growing lists of survivors. These have been added to quite a lot overnight, and people are coming to check them. They then move on to other hospitals to find out if their loved ones might be there.
1: Also making news, the Federal Energy Minister says there are no carve-outs from new national data centre rules, despite Queensland and the NT declaring they'd secured an exception. National Cabinet agreed to new standards on Wednesday, including a...
0: Tonight and during the day yesterday, families were everywhere here. They are trying to find out if their loved ones are alive or if they're inside getting treatment. People have started plastering photos of their loved ones, of the missing on walls. There are also these growing lists of survivors. These have been added to quite a lot overnight, and people are coming to check them. They then move on to other hospitals to find out if their loved ones might be there.
1: Also making news, the Federal Energy Minister says there are no carve-outs from new national data centre rules, despite Queensland and the NT declaring they'd secured an exception. National Cabinet agreed to new standards on Wednesday, including a requirement to new data centres be powered entirely by renewables. But Queensland and the NT...

0: to the federal government to approve or deny their requests.
1: I think it would be very, very difficult indeed for a state energy company to establish to the Commonwealth satisfaction that a coal arrangement could be cheaper than renewables.
0: A Queensland judge has thrown out a legal challenge by news outlets seeking to identify a prominent man at the centre of an alleged extortion case. Here's Connor Byrne.
2: Justice Jim Henry, in a very brief hearing at Cairns Supreme Court today, dismissed the application made at the end of last month, which challenged a non-publication order made by Acting Magistrate Gelma Mioli in May. The original order prevented the naming of the high-profile married man, dubbed MM, who was at the centre of an extortion charge. Justice Henry today said the order remained because identifying the man or details of the extortion could cause detriment to the complainant. Justice Henry did not rule out whether further challenges to the order could be made in the magistrate's court.
0: And a lawyer for influencers Andrew and Tristan Tate says he wants them out on bail, with a US judge not immediately ruling on their release. The self-described misogynists are trying to be freed until an extradition hearing can be held on their UK rape and trafficking charges, while the brothers also face human trafficking charges over in Romania, but deny any wrongdoing. This is Triple J.
3: I saw somebody and they remind me of someone, like I've seen them before. There's this like warmth to them. And I just sat there trying not to stare too long because it's a bit ridiculous really.
4: But then they're gone off at the next stop before I can decide whether this is fate or I'm just being dramatic again.
5: Thought I was just passing through, I was on a boys' night, but the plans might move. The lights in your eyes stopped me in my shoes. I was down all week, now I'm looking at you.

So flawless, true. And I'm stuck to you like the gum on my shoe. And you left a mark like a punch in the tooth. And you stole my heart, what the fuck do I do? No, I can't cop you the new Jimmy Choo's. But it ain't cause I'm broke, I just wanna put you in a house with a view and a ring or a few. And a coupe, windows down, sky looking all blue. I was blue for a while, then I saw your eyes. I was down all week.

0: sequel.
1: Yeah. 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Wrote a whole song, but I ain't made a move. Next thing you're outside catching an Uber. Thought I was just passing through. I was on a boys' night, but the plans might move. The lights in your eyes stopped me in my shoes. I was down all week, now I'm looking at you. Now I don't feel so blue. I hope you don't call me rude, but the time just stopped. Now it's 1:45. I don't wanna go home if it ain't with you.

0: I don't know, maybe I'm extra spiritual, but I wonder how much of that is influenced by, like, levels of already, like, knowing someone.
1: What if you don't know them at all?
0: No, but I'm in this life.
2: Drive on Triple J.
3: That's freaking right. You're listening to us. It's Jordan and Ben. Ben's been filling in for Luca Muller this week.
4: How have I been going?
3: Well, we'll have our one-on-one after this. Yeah, performance review after the show.
4: No
3: Any
4: dramas.
3: Notes for Ben? Let us know. Please don't. Don't want to invite that. Something really embarrassing happened to me this morning.
4: Yeah.
3: Ben.
4: To me,
3: Jordan Barr. Can you believe it? Yeah, I humiliated myself. It's never happened before.
4: That is not like you.
3: I was picking up coffees for my partner and I, and I was walking out. They were waiting for me in the car, and I was sort of across the road. And as I was crossing the road, I don't know why I thought the road was clear, but I thought there was no one there. And I was doing this little dance, like I was shaking my hips. I was doing like a toe, like a step touch with the coffees.
4: 100%.
3: And then Kayla didn't see me at all doing that. I was desperately trying to get their attention. And then about a minute in, I realized that the road wasn't clear.
4: Oh, yeah.
3: I wasn't dancing in front of a parked car. I was dancing in front of a car just driving that was on their way somewhere, and there were two people in that car just watching me dance for a minute, waiting patiently for me to move so that they could continue their journey.
4: I guess this girl is pretty excited about her coffee, and I'm a bit worried for that other person sitting in the car across the road.
3: This
4: sort of thing does happen, like the sort of little performances that you do for the people close to you, and sometimes even just for yourself.
3: Just for yourself.
4: I wanted to talk about this. Can we talk about this a bit more after these next couple of songs? Because I've been thinking a lot about little songs. I'm singing a lot of little songs in my day-to-day life, I've realized.
3: What do you mean? Just little songs for you?
4: Just little songs for me, for my partner, for
3: existing songs? Or?
4: No, originals or occasionally a parody of a popular song.
3: But these
4: are little ditties, you know, just sort of four bars here or there.
3: Mm-hmm, mm-hmm.
4: And I'd like, maybe if you've got something similar, maybe I bet you've got to have little songs. But 043975755, we'll chat about them.
3: I got a little song. I'll tell you about it after this. I've got a little song.
4: Nobody knows. Here's Stan Atlantic.

0: Triple J Drive with Jordan and Ben. That was Lana Del Rey there. But there are more pressing matters at hand, Jordan. Because
1: Lana, we're moving on.
0: Sorry, Lana, but we are moving on. But you'll be interested because this is something to do with songwriting, something you're quite known for. Jordan, I'm thinking of a lot about, I've been really enjoying collating the sort of little songs that I sing to myself and to the people around me in my life.
1: How many little songs do you think you're singing?
0: At last count, there are four that I could rattle off right now, but I'm sure that there are others that are more sort of interpolations just sort of little refrains more than anything.
1: Oh, totally. Just jamming.
0: Just jamming, exactly. Mm-hmm. So these are songs you could, I think a lot of people would sing songs like this or have made up little songs like this for their pet, mm-hmm. for their partner. Maybe you sing it within a group of mates. Maybe something just happens and that reminds you, oh, yep.
1: We've got a song about that. Well, Annie's texted in saying the amount of songs I subject my dog to, they must hate me.
0: Subject is a great word, you know, because a lot of the songs, I mean, they do great. My dad's prone to singing a lot of songs like this and my mum, she is subjected to them. can I tell you about one of my songs? Just to give you a flavour. Love for people. Have you got a song?
1: I've got a song.
0: We'll explain our songs and then maybe 0439 757 555. Text in your name and tell us a little bit about your little song that you sing in your day-to-day life. I'd love to have some sort of talent quest.
1: A talent competition for your little songs?
0: And put together who's got the best little song.
1: A little songwriting competition?
0: A little songwriting competition. Here's my song. This is a song that myself and my friend Isabel and Hamish, we sing with each other a lot of the time. Couldn't tell you where it came up with or what it really talks about, but it's called Capuchin Capuchin.
1: Go ahead.
0: Capuchin, capuchin, what'll it be? Capuchin, capuchin, what do you see? Capuchin, capuchin, you'll never guess. Capuchin, capuchin, wearing a dress. And it sort of goes on and on like that. And it's just sort of about a capuchin who gets up to all sorts of crazy stuff.
1: An imaginary capuchin.
0: An imaginary capuchin. God. And we came up with this in an Uber going somewhere, and this poor Uber driver, you know, was subjected to the song. Do you have a song?
1: I do. I'm going to sing it for you, and I'd love you to guess when Kayla and I sing it to each other.
0: Oh, sure.
1: Music sure is great. I learned lots of things. End of song.
0: Music shul is great. Mm-hmm. Is it shul?
1: Schule, as in German for school.
0: Oh, right. Is this a B-side for The Sound of Music or something?
1: It's sort of what we sing to each other when we've had a good day at work.
0: Oh, yeah?
1: We'll come home and I'll be like, Kayce, how was your day at work? And Kayla goes, music shul is great. I learn lots of things. And so it's good or great. It's sort of interchangeable.
0: Would music shul have ever been not too flash? Or it's only for positive days?
1: It's only positive because you don't really feel like singing your little song if you've had a bad day.
0: For sure.
1: I mean, we're not coming through going, music shul, not so good today.
0: Music shul, not great. Yep, dad called. He's still in hospital. Still in hospital. 0439 757 555. Text in your name. Tell us about your little song. I'd love to get some callers up and hear some little songs. And maybe we'll even pick a winner. Is that crazy?
1: Maybe you'll win something cool.
0: And well, in the meantime, though, here's some rule, hey? On Triple J.
1: Let's get into it.

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0: 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And Jordan, we just got pretty vulnerable not long ago.
1: We did.
0: We shared something from our personal lives. We were talking about little songs that you just sing around the house as you go about your day, maybe to your partner, maybe to your dog, whatever it may be. And we revealed here what our little songs were. This was mine. Capuchin, capuchin, what'll it be? It's not funny. Capuchin, capuchin, what do you see? Capuchin, capuchin, you'll never guess. Capuchin, capuchin, wearing a dress. So that one's called Capuchin,
1: Capuchin.
0: That one's called Capuchin, Capuchin. That's one that I sing with my friends Hamish and Isabel.
1: Mm-hmm. And this was my song, Music Schule. Music Schule is great. I learned lots of things. And we wanted to know, have you got a little song? We want to do a little songwriting contest.
0: Yeah.
1: And we're not alone because Alex in Sydney. Alex, who do you sing your little song to?
2: I sing my song to my wife.
1: Oh, very nice. And they're coming to get you in the background.
0: Good Lord. Didn't realize it was a crime to sing a little song to your wife.
2: Yeah, I know. It's dangerous.
0: Well,
1: would you be willing to take it away and to show us your beautiful little song?
2: Yeah, happy to also be vulnerable. You guys ready?
1: Thanks, mate. We're ready. Take it away.
2: Right, here we go.

0: Don't blame me. You can just
1: rinse and repeat that.
2: Yeah, will do, frankly. I'm going to get that as an MP3 downloaded on my phone.
3: I love the just modulation after modulation. We're changing the key all
0: really
3: the time.
2: Alex, and, thank you so much for sharing that with us.
3: And Alex, I'm just going to hazard a guess. Is the context that there's a yogurt bowl situation at home?
0: It's got something to do with yogurt bowl, yes.
3: Yep. There were just some clues there. A beautiful song, Alex. Thank you so much for sharing that. We have been told since announcing this little songwriting competition.
2: Yes, from the
3: big dogs above us. Yeah. They came downstairs. They said, we love little songs.
2: Yep.
3: We want to up the stakes.
2: Yep.
3: We would like to give you a double pass to Spacey Jane
2: Goodness
3: to offer.
2: Me. Whatever I think of you for. This is for the winner here. So, Alex, you're in the running.
3: Alex is in the running.
2: But if you think that you could beat Alex, text in now 0439757555.
3: What's your little song that you're singing at home, to your friends, to your pets, to your partner, to your kids, whatever's going on?
2: Even just to yourself.
3: Even just to yourself. Or to your appliances. Never forget.
2: I forgot about my kettle song. Text in now.
3: Right now, this is Raven Lanay with Saturday Night.

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1: Hey, we're DMAs.
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1: Hey guys, this song's called One and Only, and initially it was actually written for Alex Gow from One Mercy. He had a podcast called One Guitar, and it was a guitar handed around to different Australian musicians. I think Bernard Fanning had it at one point. And you'd get this guitar for a couple of months and you had to write a song, and this is the song I wrote for that. Cheers.

0: It's Triple J Drive with Jordan and Ben. That was DMAs there off of the feature album this week. Jordan, we have been chatting all about little songs that we sing, and we've put together a little talent quest.
1: We have.
0: We had our first entry from Alex earlier.
1: We did.
0: It was fantastic.
1: If you missed it, it went a little like this.

0: I don't know why I wasn't expecting a sort of emo take on yogurt bowls and domestic tasks, but that's the beauty of the little songwriting context.
1: It's true. It could take people any which way. But now we've got a few more contestants who are ready to show us their little song. And for the winner, we've got a double pass to Spacey Jane, if you don't mind.

0: factor, whatever your poison is.
1: Exactly. So we've got Alex Yogurt Bowl song.
0: Mm-hmm.
1: And we got a few more here.
0: We do. We've got a few contenders right here. Why don't we start with Athena in Bendigo. Athena, can I ask, yeah, who are you singing your little song to?
2: My sassafras, my cat.
3: Wow.
1: Your gorgeous. Your cat. Well, please.
0: Athena.
2: She deserves a song, yep.
0: Absolutely.
2: You ready?
1: I bet.
0: Take it away.
2: Sassafras is a mighty fine cat. A mighty fine cat is sassafras. Sassafras is a mighty fine cat. A mighty fine cat is sassafras.
0: Fantastic. Beautifully done. Wonderful, wonderful work,
2: you're
0: Athena.
2: Welcome.
1: I can only imagine how beautiful that would be to hear if you were sassafras.
2: I know, right? All snuggled in, all purring.
0: Yeah. Gorgeous.
1: Well, you're in the running.
0: You're in the running, Athena. Thank you so much. Claire in Melbourne. Claire, who are you singing your little song to?
4: Well, my partner made this up for our dog, but the best thing about it is it's actually interchangeable.
1: Wow.
0: Oh, okay.
1: Swiss Army song.
0: Yeah.
4: Yeah, it goes like, Reggie's a stinky dog, stinky dog. Reggie's a stinky dog, stinky dog. But you can add in, you know, something says to me, like, Claire is a stinky girl, stinky girl.
0: Yeah. I'm hearing where this can go.
1: Substitute as you wish. It's like Mad Libs. Yeah.
4: Whatever you want in, yeah.
0: It's flexible. Gorgeous. Thank you so much, Claire. And wow. David in Sydney. David, who are you singing your little song to?
5: I sing this to my very good friend Dave Todd.
0: Mm-hmm.
5: And do you want me to sing it?
0: I would love you to sing it.
1: I would love nothing more.
5: Okay. Is it real horsey hair? Is it really real hair? Is it real hair? Is it real horsey hair? Yes, it's real hair. It's a real horse hair. It's really horse hair. A really horse hair. Real horse hair.
1: Wow.
0: Beautifully done. Beautifully done.
1: I mean, this is going to be hard to pick.
0: This is tricky. Thank you so much, David. That was a gorgeous rendition of your own track. Well, I mean, we've got... Oh, sorry, I just cut David off there.
1: I'm
0: getting mad with the power.
1: You're going crazy.
0: I'm going crazy. Let us know. Text in 0439757555. We had some pretty great contenders for those Spacey Jane tickets. We had David singing a real horsehair song.
1: Yes, we had Claire talking about Reggie's a stinky dog or blank is a stinky blank.
0: Blank is a stinky blank.
1: Athena, the song for Sassafras, the sassy cat.
0: The sassy cat. And of course...
1: Alex.
0: Alex with the yogurt bowl. Let
1: Which
0: us
1: one do
0: know.
1: You reckon? Who deserves these ticks?
0: 0439757555. Right now, this is Isaiah Rashad.
6: Turn me up a little bit. Same shit, the rat, a packet full of nuts.

0: Oasis from Peach PRC. Peach PRC. Oof. You are listening to Triple J Drive with Jordan and Ben, and we have been running a little songwriting competition specifically for the little songs that you sing to yourself, that you sing at home to, like, what, your pets, your
1: partner, friends, family, whatever it is.
0: You had a song called Capuchin that you sing with your friends.
1: Capuchin.
0: Yes. Sorry, a beautiful track.
1: Yep.
0: And I had a little song that I sing when I come home from work if it's a good day. I say, music surely is great. We'll release the singles imminently, obviously.
1: Flume, I think that's
0: on the
1: remix. For the best.
0: Yeah.
1: I think that'll be good.
0: Absolutely.
1: Little EP with everyone's entries.
0: Oh, you got it.
1: Because we did have some good ones.
0: We had some great entries, and these were your finalists. We had Athena with Sassafras.
2: Sassafras is a mighty fine cat. A mighty fine cat is Sassafras. Sassafras is a mighty fine cat. A mighty fine cat is Sassafras.
0: We also had Alex up the top with Yogurt Bowl.

0: All-American Rejects have been very quiet since that one dropped.
1: Oh, hello. Sorry. Yeah, I'm just trying to call the All-American Rejects and they're not coming to the phone. I don't know.
0: Not coming to the phone. We also had Claire with Reggie is a Stinky Dog.
2: Reggie's a stinky dog, stinky dog. Reggie's a stinky dog, stinky dog.
3: Is it real horsey hair? Is it real, real hair? Is it real hair? Is it real horsey hair?
1: God, how about
3: yes,
1: this?
3: It's real hair. It's a real horse hair. It's really horse hair. A really horse hair. Real horse hair.
1: As a transition from DJ J Bar there. It was seamless, that mix, wasn't it?
0: I couldn't think of a funnier thing for my finger to accidentally slip on. But yes, of course, we also had David there with real horse hair. Let's just hear it one more time.
1: I think it's only right.
3: Is it real horsey hair? Is it really real hair? Is it real hair? Is it real horsey hair? Yes, it's real hair. It's a real horse hair. It's really horse hair. A real horse hair.
0: Beautifully done by everyone involved, but there can only be one winner for these Spacey Jane tickets.
1: Yep.
0: You texted in 0439757555 and we did have a favorite. It was Claire with Reggie is a Stinky Dog.
1: By a country mile.
0: Huge. Claire, how do you feel?
4: Wow, I can't believe Reggie's stinkiness has won us tickets. That's incredible.
0: You can't believe it. I think it was written in the stars, Claire.
1: How's Reggie feeling about the whole situation?
4: Oh, I think he's really excited. Okay. He's extra stinky to celebrate.
0: Who would you take with you to the Spacey Jane show?
4: I'd have to take the songwriter and composer, my partner, Jess.
0: Oh, okay, that's nice.
1: Fair enough.
0: That's
1: credit
0: nice.
1: Where credit's due.
0: Yeah, you dance it up enough at Spacey Jane, you'll be singing Stinky Claire and Stinky Jess on the drive home.
1: It could have been a real sort of Stella Lefty, Noah Kahan sort of scenario there. Had you not brought your partner along?
0: Thank you so much, Claire, and thank you to everybody who sang their beautiful songs to us. We know that you've all got a song in your heart. You just need to let it out sometimes.
1: Exactly right, mate. Beautifully put.
0: This is a beautiful song in my heart. It's Tuvalu and Flume. Say it.
1: Great.

0: Flume and Tuvalu. You're listening to Triple J with Jordan and Ben, and pretty soon we're going to be doing our favorite segment. It's a new one. It's Friday Penis.
1: Penis.
0: You know about this one, Ben?
2: Not the longest intro sting in the world, is it?
0: Nah,
2: I've heard whispers about the Friday penis.
0: Yeah, and you'll always hear whispers about the Friday penis. It's like Rumpelstiltskin up in here.
2: It's but from what I gather, it's just kind of calling out something annoying, something a bit penis-y.
0: Absolutely. Call out your penis of the week. 0439757555. If there's a penis, if there's an annoyance that's pissing you off or that's really got you down this week, text in. We'll let you call them out on air. It is inspired by Tiger. Well, not inspired by him. It's inspired by Doja Cat calling Tiger a penis.
1: Nobody asked me anything about Tiger, but I just felt like saying this. Tiger is a penis for making an AI album.
0: And we were just so inspired by her candor, and also just by the way that she says penis. There's a beautiful, it's a beautiful mouth shape around the word. Oh, get your head out of that gutter.
2: No, you put my head in the gutter.
0: Right now, this is Miles Now Too. If you got a penis to call out, let us know. 0439757555. Text penis, and who's the penis?

0: Thanmaya Navada with Triple J News. Nepal and China have suspended search and rescue operations near the Himalayan border disaster site as a second flood threatens the area. Alison Horn with the latest.
1: Chinese authorities say they fear a lake of rising water that formed near the Tibet-Nepal border is overflowing and threatening to burst its banks. The reservoir has been slowly filling with persistent rain over the last few days and has topped 2.5 million cubic metres of water. If it does burst, it'll flood the already devastated areas of Nepal and Tibet. Search and rescue operations have been suspended on both sides of the border, while Chinese authorities work to see if they can excavate a drainage channel to reduce the threat.
0: Charities on the ground are working to provide life-saving help, including hygiene kits, food and clean water. Head of Save the Children, Matt Tinkler, says the region will need humanitarian support for a while.
2: A school's been washed away, a house has been washed away, people are left with no livelihood because their crops have been washed away. So the urgent and acute support is needed right now, but it's got to be sustained investment over time so we can support those recovery needs as well.
0: Also making news, Norway's King Harald V has died at the age of 89 after spending more than 10 days in hospital. Europe's oldest reigning monarch, he emerged from the shadow of his well-loved father over more than three decades on the throne. His son now automatically becomes Norway's new king. At home, a Liberal-led Senate inquiry into illicit tobacco has recommended the federal government freeze the tobacco excise. Here's Lexi Junowick.
3: The inquiry's report makes 12 recommendations, including that the excise is immediately paused at the current rate until meaningful elimination of the black market is achieved. It also recommends a reduction in the excise, determined through an independent review that publicly releases modelling on the effects of alternative excise levels. In a dissenting report, Labor Senator say there is no credible or compelling evidence or modelling placed before the committee as to how slashing tobacco excise would stop the entrenched illicit market.
0: South Australian authorities have confirmed the country's first case of H5 bird flu. Government freezed the tobacco excise. Here's Lexi Junowick.
3: The inquiry's report makes 12 recommendations, including that the excise is immediately paused at the current rate until meaningful elimination of the black market is achieved. It also recommends a reduction in the excise, determined through an independent review that publicly releases modelling on the effects of alternative excise levels. In a dissenting report, Labor Senators say there is no credible or compelling evidence or modelling placed before the committee as to how slashing tobacco excise would stop the entrenched illicit market.
0: South Australian authorities have confirmed the country's first case of H5 bird flu in a dolphin. It's one of 46 new events of the virus, with the dolphin found dead on a beach in Goolwa 2 days ago.

0: doesn't expect to see mass mortalities in dolphins.
1: Our biggest concern for mammals is the seals and sea lions because they congregate closely and have the potential for large numbers to get infected at once.
0: And in the AFLW, the Geelong coach says he'd like to see the AFL hold more doubleheaders next year, with the men's and women's teams playing at the same ground on the same day. The Cats women's side played in 2 of 5 doubleheaders staged by the league this season. That's all the news for now on Triple J.
2: If heaven, hell, what's the difference? Long I get.

0: on Triple J.
1: That's right. It's Jordan and Ben here. Ben's been filling in for Luca Muller this week, and what a pleasure it is to have you here, Ben, especially on a beautiful day like today where we get to do our penis segment.
2: Well, the penis segment is mainly why I agreed to fill in this week.
1: Mm-hmm.
2: Because I knew, you know, the first Monday to Thursday, honestly, could have taken a leave, mm-hmm. but you kind of need to do them all if you want to earn the penis segment at the end of the week.
1: Yeah, you have to. That's what they say. You got to earn the penis. That was the first thing that I learned here at Triple J when I started. They said, you want the penis on Friday?
2: You got to earn it. Put the work in,
1: put the work in, and one day you'll be getting a penis of your own.
2: Not to be crass, Jordan, but do you have a penis this Friday?
1: I do have a penis.
2: Great.
1: Let me tell you about my penis. My penis this week is my phone.
2: Oh, wow.
1: For many reasons, but mainly because it's sort of ticked over, as all phones do, to that point where the battery just doesn't matter anymore. I'll leave the house, it's 100%.
2: Yep.
1: 10 minutes later, it's on 10%. And for that reason, my phone is...
3: penis.
1: A penis.
2: Oh, my... That is the worst.
1: It is the worst. Ben, what's your penis? Tell us about your penis.

0: My penis is honestly these sort of newfangled fancy bakeries. There's one in my area, and it is nice. But these bakeries open, and they think that they are reinventing the wheel by having a sausage roll that is lamb and fennel, or pork and fennel. Hey, newsflash, you're all doing blank and fennel. How about just some beef? You're not that interesting.
1: Penis.
0: Fancy penis. Bakeries. Penis. We know about fennel. You're not that cool.
2: Oh, wow. No one's safe here on Penis of the Week. Sophie, imagine Brisbane. Tell us about your penis.
3: My penis is my neighbour. He's got two whole garages and a driveway, but continues to park in front of my house.
1: Oh. Penis.
3: Park up the street, walk up the street. Yes, Doja Cat, say that word. I love how she says it.
1: Penis.
0: That's horrible. Are you considering a confrontation?
3: Oh, no, my parents told me not to, but I would. If it were my place, I would.
2: Your parents are trying to keep the peace and we're just trying to get rid of the penis.
0: Yeah.
2: You know what I mean? You know
0: Simple
2: what I mean?
0: That.
2: Thank you much, Sophie. I hope that alleviated some of the stress that a local penis can cause. Let us know, 0439757555. Who's your penis of the week? We'll call them out on air right now. This is Swap Meet. Bonnie. Now, Swap Meet couldn't be further from penis. I love these guys.
0: Awesome. They're awesome.

0: Dracula from Tame Impala. You're listening to Triple J Drive with Jordan and Ben. And right now we're doing the Friday
1: penis,
0: which is where you get to text in 0439757555. Let us know who your penis of the week is. Someone who's really ticked you off. Can be a person, can be a thing. My penis was my phone not being able to save any battery at all. It's done. It's on its way out. And Ben, who, what was your penis again?
2: My penis was these fancy bakeries thinking that they're the first people to invent a pork and fennel sausage roll.
0: First of all, I couldn't disagree with you more. I love
2: I like the fancy bakery. I go. But then they're always like, oh, we've got a pork and like they're sort of like doing a little like raised eyebrow. Like we do things a little differently. Our sausage roll, it's pork and fennel.
0: What we've done here is we've put salt on caramel. Would you believe?
2: It's exactly that. You can't find normal caramel anymore. You can't find a normal sausage roll anymore. They're all pork and fennel. All the caramel is salted. You'd be more unique now for putting beef in there.
0: Yeah. Somebody's texted in and they wanted to remain anonymous, which is juicy. Says my roommate's ex-boyfriend is a
1: penis.
0: He stunk up the house.
2: Oh my god. I wonder why they want to stay anonymous. Hey, come forward. Tell your story. Speak your truth.
0: I'm a cleaner and I do builder's cleans and I just want to call out tradesmen over the air.
1: Penis.
0: You've been called out. Wow. A whole industry, a penis. A few people have texted in. Frida as well said, I'm in Melbourne and today at school we had tests all day, which was already terrible. But then to top it all off, expired yogurt fell on Frida. His head.
1: Penis.
2: Oh,
0: which I guess is just like, I mean, the whole day is essentially
1: penis.
0: And all those tests.
1: Penis.
0: It's just an awful time.
2: Not to mention the yogurt. I mean, the yogurt's got to be the cherry on top there, the sort of penis cherry on top, so to speak.
0: Absolutely. Awful stuff. Well,
2: sorry,
0: thank
2: Frida.
0: You for everybody who texted in for their Friday.
1: Penis.
0: Text in penis.
2: Yeah.
0: I think I got to stop saying that word.
2: I just got here. You built this whole segment around the word.
0: I guess this is the bed that I made and I've got to lay in it.
2: It's like you've just said it enough times now that it's lost all meaning.
0: Yeah,
2: it's
0: exactly.
2: Like you forget. It is kind of rude.
0: It's kind of a naughty word.
2: Yeah.
0: It's kind of a cheeky word. We'll be doing the Friday penis again next week. Right now, this is Molly Millington.

0: Drive on Triple J with Jordan and Ben. And Jordan, this morning on Breakfast, Eora Sydney's very own Becca Hatch made her return to the Leica Version studio very excitingly.
1: Mm-hmm.
0: Where last time in 2020, she, of course, took on John Farnham's Burn For You. And this time, as you just heard, she covered Sade's Smooth Operator.
1: It's so good.
0: It's so
1: nice.
0: A little maraca moment in the background there.
1: Oh, my God. Come on.
0: Don't mind if I do. Oh, that's good. That's like a double entendre almost.
1: Yeah, yeah.
0: Where it's like honey, but it's also like honey.
1: Honey.
0: But, Jordan, as fans of Formula One may know, Becca isn't actually the first person to perform a cover of this song.
2: If anyone knows Carlos Sainz, my favorite driver, and when he wins or does a really good race or like has podium, he will sing this song. And there's a viral video of him singing the song and getting a penalty because of like copyright or something.
3: We do have a little snippet here. It sounds like this.
4: Do you think that was a smooth operator? Smooth operator.
3: So that's what we can expect.
1: I have actually seen that video before. Now, I don't really...
0: I've never seen this.
1: Oh, my God. I didn't know who Carlos was. Mm. I'm not an F1 fan.
0: Neither.
1: But I did come across that as a fan of the song Smooth Operator.
0: Yeah, yeah. At some point, that intersection's going to happen.
1: It's going to happen. It ends. But it is... I think it's so sweet to sing a song. We were talking earlier today about like how there's certain football teams that will play out music or play out certain songs.
0: Oh, the players get to choose the song to play when they kick a goal.
1: Yeah.
0: It's nice.
1: It is nice. And it's kind of, I don't know, I feel like Smooth Operator is, it's such a, because there's so many like big songs that you could do.
0: Yeah.
1: You know, you could be like a sort of unce vibes
0: totally.
1: If you want. But to go
0: Smooth Operator.
1: It's like, I'm already going to be peaking. Let me just sort of...
0: chill out. Oh, yeah, I was already excited off the goal. Give me a second to catch my breath.
1: Yeah.
0: Well, I mean, I think that probably the most popular goal song going around, or the most well-known one, Country Roads, Charlie Cameron from the Brisbane Lions.
1: Yeah.
0: Very slow, just on his guitar there. But it goes off.
1: What would you do if you had a song? Like if you won, like footy, anything, if you just like, every time in your life there was a little win for Ben, what song would it be?
0: Maybe Who Run the World, Girls. What?
1: You rile me up. You say these things.
0: Don't say that. What would you go?
1: I'd probably go 99 Luftballons by Nena. Because it has a little bit of like an uppity vibe to it.
0: Yeah,
1: it's a little boppy, but it's
0: nice.
1: Not too intense,
0: no.
1: You know? But apart from that, I don't know. I think Stronger, Britney Spears as well.
0: Oh, yeah, that's good.
1: A little bit pump up.
0: I've actually got quite a good idea.
1: Yeah.
0: None of the players use the opportunity to perform an original. I think that could be quite nice. I think a footy player should write an original song. And then they have like the microphone at the footy ground that the MC uses.
1: Wow.
0: Bring it out to him or her.
1: Mm-hmm.
0: Belt out a tune.
1: Yep.
0: And then that's your opportunity. You know, I just kicked a goal. Let's go the footy team.
1: I would love to see some more football players launching their music careers. You
0: would
1: know
0: it
1: what
0: kill
1: I mean?
0: Them?
1: Would it kill them? Come on,
0: I wouldn't
1: guys.
0: Have thought so.
1: Let's get a little bit of Dominic Fike. This is Wallflower. We'll be passing you on to Hack very soon. You're listening to Triple J.

0: Wallflower, Dominic Fike, you've been hanging out with Jordan and Ben on Triple J Drive, but we're getting out of here for the weekend, passing you on to Dave Marchese.
1: Hello.
0: Hello.
1: Good afternoon. Good evening. We're talking a few things on the shake-up today. We're talking about this big case involving Meta in the United States people might have heard of. It's been massive news this week.
0: Oh, yeah.
1: Yeah. Also getting into the Japanese Prime Minister saying she felt sad when a cockroach got removed from her house.
0: No, I'll be tuning in for that.
1: I knew you would be.
2: It's so good.
1: It's so good. Have a great weekend, guys.
3: You too.
1: Bye.
4: Every billionaire is a douchebag.
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6: 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Obviously, I'm an inadequate guest.
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8: Who's the Prime Minister?
1: Okay, it's time for the shake-up. I'm Dave Marchese. Thank you so much for being here. This shake-up packed with headlines that are going to get you talking. I assure you, that is the aim every Friday, but this Friday in particular, I feel like you're going to have big thoughts. Here's a taste of what's coming up.
0: Hack.
9: Meta is facing a multi-billion dollar bill.
10: This is an agreement that Meta helped write.
11: There is no acceptance of liability.
12: Brian Johnson, who is somehow a billionaire and is also obsessed with staying young forever.
13: Surely you expect to die someday?
14: No.
15: Japan's Prime Minister Sanae Takaichi has revealed she befriended a cockroach at her official residence.
16: On Triple J.
1: Yeah, later we're talking unofficial pets. Because you might have heard, Japan's Prime Minister says she got sad when staff removed a cockroach from her house. She felt a bit of a connection to it. It was a dear friend. I want to know, do you have any creepy, crawly housemates that you can't bring yourself to get rid of? Is it a pest or is it a pet? It's hard to say sometimes. It's a fine line. Maybe you've had a whole family of them. Tell your story. 0439757555. But before we get into any of that, let's meet the shake-up crew for the week. And back from race around the world, Lucinda Price, a.k.a. Frooms. Hello, Frooms.
17: Mr. Marchese, always a pleasure.
1: Always a pleasure. How was it? 15,000 Ks around the world or whatever? Was it exhausting?
17: Oh, girl, you don't understand. I'm not allowed to complain because it was the best opportunity ever, but I've had some emotional damage after that.
1: You're like, but actually, if I could do it again, maybe not. No, I'm sure it was an amazing opportunity, but busy stuff. Like, you're pumping out, like, content every single week. Was it exhausting?
17: Yeah, it was. And just because you're like, if I don't absolutely nail this to the best of my ability, I'm going to have Margaret Pomeranz written in your asshole. Like, the stakes are enormously high.
1: It's huge. It's huge. Also, can I just say, you've had some Snapchat drama this week, right? Like, you've been... I don't really understand the premise of this, but you're trying to get scammed?

0: Yeah, because like you get those scams. It's like, oh, I'm looking for a friend. Like I saw you across the room, but my friend was too shy, so I followed it down and added this girl on Snapchat. And of course, there was an OnlyFans situation, which I honestly applaud her.
1: You're like, well done for being so brazen, doing a good job. Okay, look, we've got so much to get into, stuff that I feel like you're going to be quite interested in. Someone else who has had a busy week this week. With us on the Shake Up, culture critic Michael Sun. Hello, Mikey.
2: Hello, Dave. How are you?
1: I'm well. You've had a massive week. And also, you've launched your new pod, The Slop, with our very own Jack James, with Lena Tuck as well. Mm-hmm. The episode dropped today, right?
2: Literally around like 40 minutes ago, I want to say. Like, I feel like it's like, Lucinda, like you've been around the world, like in the trenches. We've like really been in the content mines, you know? Like, yeah. And equally hard, but someone's got to do it, you know?
1: How would you explain The Slop to people? Because I saw on the like preview, you said, we're Australia's best thruple since Margaret and David and the other one, which is a great way of putting it.
2: Obviously. I really hope Margaret Pomeranz does tune into The Slop and I'm kind of like on the receiving end of that, you know, like incredibly salty mouth. Like it's kind of my dream. The Slop is a podcast for everyone who is, you know, chronically online or everyone who kind of like wants to be chronically online, okay. Which I'm curious if those people exist.
1: And the big launch party was this week. And from what I hear, it was amazing. Like when you get a culture writer to host a launch party, it's going to be something big. People were saying it was standing room only. It was packed. There were photographers. You know how to put on an event, Mikey Sun.
2: Dave, you were missed. What can I say? Like, are you feeling the FOMO?
1: I am. A lot, actually. Anyway, let's get into some of these topics because, yeah, there's heaps going on this week.
3: Hack. It's been described as big tech's big tobacco moment.
4: On Triple J.
1: $23 billion. That's how much Meta has agreed to pay US states and territories to settle a case claiming its platforms have harmed children. Now, there are a lot of people saying this is a major moment, a recognition, a huge step forward. But then there are others who aren't convinced. They reckon once the dust settles on this, nothing huge is going to change. So what do you think?
5: Hack. The company knew about these dangers and lied.
6: The parent company of Facebook and Instagram has settled in the landmark US trial against them over teen social media addiction.
7: Instagram stories, Facebook likes, and endless scrolling could all disappear.
8: The world's largest social media company agreeing to add restrictions.
9: 2-hour time limits, limited access when they're meant to be asleep or at school.
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11: The whole world's watching. $24 billion is a big number.
12: Mr. Zuckerberg, do you believe your product can be addictive?
13: Senator,
3: on Triple J.
1: Yeah, really keen to get your thoughts on this one. Do you think Meta is taking social media addiction seriously after settling this big case in the United States for $23 billion, a huge amount of money? Do you think we're finally starting to tackle this issue for young people? Or you're worried it's getting worse? Message in 0439757555. We're asking the Hack audience earlier today on Instagram what you think needs to change on social media. Emma said, need to fix the algorithm. Take it back to when I only saw who I followed and ran out of stuff to look at eventually. Someone else, Riv, saying, I wish I could just see my friend's stuff again. Interesting. We're actually going to have a chat next week with Chanel Contos, who is on this and is really pushing this case. This is The Shake Up on Hack. I'm Dave Marchese. Getting into some of the headlines with writer, creator Frooms, culture critic Mikey Sun from The Slop Podcast. Frooms, a lot of money, $23 billion that Meta is paying out.
0: Yeah, who gets it?
1: The states and territories in the United States, so they're saying here, but they said it's going to be paid out over 10 years, so it's not all at once.
0: So they give it to the territory, then what does the territory do?
1: They have to figure out a way to distribute it, I guess. You're like, hold on.
0: Yeah, I have about 50 hours screen time every week. Can I get my little portion of that?
1: Sadly, you will not be making any money out of this, but in all seriousness, like social media addiction, is it something that you feel has ever affected you in your life?
0: 100%. I'm on it all the time and I hate it. I hope this doesn't get clipped up on Instagram because my biggest fear is that I get like shadow banned and then I can't make money anymore. But it's so addictive and I don't know, it feels like even a redundant thing to talk about because it just is my life.
1: Yeah,
0: and I mean,
1: right.
0: Michael, that's your podcast. Like, is that your life?
2: Well, I kind of love having a social media addiction.
1: Okay.
2: Like, can I be honest? I'm like, without social media, I wouldn't have a career. I wouldn't have met you. I wouldn't have a podcast. Like, I feel like this is the way, like for better or for worse, mostly for worse, that, you know, I'm connected to people online. I even think that –

0: you know, the whole idea of like, you know, being able to see only your friends' content versus seeing the content that the algorithm feeds to you, I think even that I'm a little bit conflicted on, because my friends, I'm like, I can see you in real life. It's like when I'm online, I feel like I'm like locked into the factory. It's like my, it's like the whole world is like, it's my oyster. My fingertips are like, you know, like mining for these things in the shallow water and getting cut every now and again. But like, I think for the most part, you know, I'm like, it's like, this is where I get my information, my entertainment. Like it's, I'm really in the mind.
1: Well, this case was focused particularly on children being addicted to social media, which has obviously been a big discussion here in Australia with the social media ban and stuff like that. Now, because they've settled this case, they've agreed to pay this money over 10 years. It means that they don't have to go through this big court case. And Meta has denied any wrongdoing as part of the settlement, has said, hey, we're not doing anything wrong, but we will pay you this amount of money. And people are also saying, oh, they tried to stop the case because it stopped Mark Zuckerberg from being grilled about, you know, his knowledge, his involvement, some embarrassing stuff potentially coming out for Meta. Frooms, do you think that this will potentially change anything? Because we're already seeing Meta saying, okay, we'll bring in some new rules for young people in the United States. Do you think it's likely to lead to any big change?
2: Well, I looked at some of them. What is it? Like taking away so they can't see likes, they don't get notifications during school hours.
1: Yeah.
2: I think all that stuff does some sort of a change. But I remember in high school we had Instagram, but you would just like, or we had like Facebook and stuff, but you'd just wait till you get home and then log on. But like I didn't go outside after school, you know what I mean? I was just sitting on the computer. So
1: yeah.
2: I think that just the nature of it is addictive as hell.
1: Do you think that, like, when you think back to you as a kid and social media, how bad was it? Was it worse than you are now? Is it on par? Like, do you really remember not socializing and going out and seeing friends because you were stuck on MSN Messenger or whatever it was?
2: It feels kind of similar, but like beforehand it felt like I had a device, but now it feels like my mind is the device.
1: Right. Yeah.
2: That's the only difference. Like I loved it just as much then. I'd like go out just to take photos of my girlfriends to put on Facebook. Like it's the same kind of like, it has the same feeling to me, but now it's like everywhere all at once in my head.
1: Yeah. I don't know, Mikey, what do you think? And do you reckon other like social media platforms, because Meta's saying, well, now that we're making these changes, YouTube and TikTok better follow. They better do the same thing as well. Do you reckon we'll start to see some of these platforms? Because all these countries are taking action against, whether it's Australia doing the ban or these states in the US taking these big platforms to court. What do you think is going to end up happening here?
0: I mean, I don't think any platform is going to willingly make a change without being taken to task by a government or, you know, like a higher institution or a higher power, because this is how they make their capital, right? Is by like keeping people logged on, keeping people addicted, like keeping the dopamine spikes coming. I do feel like taking away likes for teens. I think I'm very on board with that idea, because I remember like even as a teen myself, like I grew up in a generation where it's like you were on Facebook every Sunday night changing your DP because Sunday night was peak hour. It's like you, it's like if you didn't get a 3-digit like count on your DP, it was like, who are you? It's like you were over. You'd go to school the next morning and be like, and just like have to hide in the bathroom essentially. It was like that embarrassing.
1: So you're like, that's going to work. That's going to make a big difference.
0: It really prepared me for like a career as a podcaster.
1: Oh, wow. Real. Okay.
2: Dave, can I also say,
1: yeah.
2: Can we please implement something with like YouTube not making our parents go right wing?
1: Oh, okay, right. You think that should be the focus
2: of
1: YouTube?
2: Forget about the kids. Like, let's get our parents that are aging off YouTube. I'm scared.
1: That's always something that comes up when we talk about like social media bans or something. Like people say, I'm actually more worried about the other end of the spectrum and older people and some of the misinformation that they get sucked into. But obviously with kids, it really is a big issue. And we've heard from parents, we've heard from young people themselves, how they've struggled around screen addiction for years and years and years. We're hearing from people on the text line now. Someone says $23 billion is nothing for them. Annual profits are 10 times that, which is interesting to point out. Another person saying if they make new restrictions, it definitely shouldn't just be on Meta. And someone else saying this is a global issue. Can Albo get a payout as well? Yeah, well, who knows? Who knows what's going to end up happening? Have you seen any of this new stuff that's like Meta, Instagram's bringing in, like, you know, the subscription stuff that they're doing where you'll be able to see like who has rewatched your stories and stuff like that? What are your thoughts on that, Frooms?
2: Yeah, it just goes to show they're seeing what we want. Like we're always calling for, we like, let me just let me just be able to like scroll through my story and like find someone's name. They're like, oh, of course we can do that. But like, yeah, it's going to cost you $7 a month or whatever. Like, so they can hear our pleas.
1: Would you use that feature?
2: No way. So much. That's like, my mental health is in the toilet if I'm doing that, you know?
1: Okay, yeah, okay. So you're dead against it. Have you been, like, tempted to subscribe, make it, get a subscription yourself, Mikey?
0: Tempted, definitely. But I think I'm with you where it's like, I think I, like, thank God the kind of, like, sandbags remain steadfast in this current moment in time, because I'm already so addicted to data. Like, I love, like, seeing, you know, the exact quantitative numbers of, like, who's viewed this or, like, what the watch time. And, like, I, like, the last thing I need in my life is more data.
1: He's a scientist.
0: And I can't do maths. So it's, like, I'm, like, looking at numbers being, like, what do these mean?
1: It's interesting. We've got someone on the text line now saying, look, I think the ban in Australia, it's not, like, policed really well. I don't think it's working really well. There's a lot of commentary on that as well, how effective the ban for young people is in Australia, but we're going to move on.
3: Hack. Humanity's greatest ambition from the beginning of time has been to overcome death. Right now, Kate and I are the archetypes.
4: On Triple J.
1: Do you think humans should try to live forever? Because that's what we've been asking on Hack this week after our interview with arguably the world's most famous biohacker, Brian Johnson, and his partner, Kate Tolo. Brian claiming we could see someone reach immortality within decades, and he's actually hoping that it's him. So do you think rich people should be free to pump their money into this kind of research, experimentation, or do you think it's creepy and they should just cut it out?
5: Hack. Today, I want to show you how to realign your life.
6: This is Brian Johnson.
7: There's a substantial portion of the world that wants me to die.
6: An American squillionaire obsessed with longevity.
8: He even used his teenage son as his personal blood boy. So his newest plan is cloning himself.
9: This man has dedicated $2 million to studying his girlfriend's body.
10: We're measuring my skin, my brain, my vaginal microbiome, like literally everything.
7: We are ridiculous people. You know, we are absurd. I am a very weird person.
4: On Triple J.
1: Yeah, I'm keen to hear your thoughts on this. Did you hear our chat with Brian Johnson and Kate Tolo yesterday? What did you make of their arguments for living forever, saying that aging is damage, needs to be avoided? Were you convinced? Were you outraged? Would you live forever if you could? 0439757555 on Instagram. Ryan says, bit of a waste of time, but whatever floats your boat. Sarah saying, fighting the inevitable. And Ella saying, spending so much time focused on extending your life means you're missing out on it. This is The Shake Up on Hack. I'm Dave Marchese. Getting into some of the headlines of the week with creators, critics, celebrities, Froomes, Michael Sun. Mikey, Brian Johnson, yes or no?
0: Look, I could not imagine living like that. Like, honestly, a part of me, I'm like, my heart goes out to that man. Like,
1: every minute of the day is accounted for.
0: Exactly. And, you know, like, he's not drinking. He's not really eating proper meals. Like, he's, like, eating those little, like, Soylent Green kind of, like, protein and, like, nutrition cubes. I'm like, I don't want to live forever if I can never eat a steak again, if I can be so honest.
1: Yeah, like, you can. Froomes, what do you think? Brian Johnson, do you know much about him?
2: Well, I know somewhat, yeah. And actually, I really like him.
1: You like him?
2: Yeah, because I'm like, you are doing, like, it's so hard to research on humans. It's, like, unethical, right? Yeah. So he's offering up his body to science. And, like, millionaires are doing way worse stuff, way more nefarious stuff. Like, he's kind of just like a science experiment on himself.
1: Because a lot of people, when we had the chat with him yesterday, had really big thoughts and were saying, you know, this person is a narcissist and this is unethical and we don't... And people raising, like, very valid points that is it encouraging young people to maybe experiment with their own bodies? Like, if they follow him and they see all the stuff that he's doing, are they like, oh, actually, maybe I should just pump myself full of peptides or do this or do that? But you're saying there's some good potentially out of what he's doing.
2: Yeah, I mean, I just think it's ridiculous. Like, he's the ultimate rage baiter. Mm. He's a social media genius. That's what he is more than anything, I think.
1: I asked him if he rage baited.
2: Yeah.
1: And he was like, oh, I'm just a good communicator, was his answer. I mean, did you know that his partner is from Mackay in Queensland? I did not know this.
0: I didn't know until the interview itself.
1: Yeah.
0: So thank you for your public service, Dave, actually.
1: No, it's interesting. I was like, how did you end up, like, from a small place in North Queensland to really being at the heart of this biohacking kind of agenda that Brian Johnson is leading. I mean, yeah, I don't know. How big of an impact do you think optimization culture is having on people, Froomes? Like, do you think you get sucked into any of that where it's like, oh, this is how you can improve your longevity and this is how you can lower your biological age? Is that stuff that you think about?
2: I don't, only because I kind of went through all that stuff in my early 20s with like an eating disorder and all that jazz, which is pretty much just what a lot of this is in my kind of opinion. Mm. It's so funny. I think like I remember my friend once said like women have eating disorders, men have biohacking.
1: That's so interesting.
2: And that's what I see this as. So I would never do it, but yeah. I think it's interesting.
1: Yeah. We heard from a doctor at the University of Sydney who said, look, there are some genuinely positive things in the biohacking trend, like things like eating and sleeping well, getting enough exercise, making sure, you're doing like preventative screenings of different things. But a lot of what's discussed in these spaces seem to like lack robust evidence. And also just be cautious that you're not confusing good public health practices with vested interests, because a lot of people are saying, hold on, are they making money off this? Which seems, Mikey, like a fair question to ask. Like, is this a business? Is all the rage bait just to get engagement to sell products?
0: Well, I think Brian Johnson himself, I don't really see him necessarily as a business so much as, you know, how people were saying that he's influencing young kids to really optimize more or, you know, want to do things to their lives or their bodies. I'm like, teenagers can get that content from so, so many other places and from people who are, you know, like looks maxes or people who are kind of espousing peptides with like varying degrees of legality. You know, Brian Johnson, I feel like, is not necessarily the best example of that. Brian Johnson looks old as hell. Like, Brian Johnson doesn't necessarily look that good, right? If you're 16, I don't think you're like, I want to look like this man. There are plenty of other, you know, like worse influences out there who you want to look like and who I myself have, like, I sometimes do get the feeling that I'm being sucked in.
1: Really?
0: Well, like, I'm getting a lot of content about peptides, about, you know, optimization culture. You know, like, speaking of, you know, Meta's payout for social media addiction, I'm like, I feel like I'm addicted to Strava.
1: Interesting, like, yeah.
0: I think Strava actually owes me money.
1: No, maybe, potentially does. Huge payout coming Mikey Sun's way. No, I'm not saying that that's happening. It's not, that was a joke, everyone. It's called humor. We're hearing from so many people on the text line now. Someone's saying, no, the world can't afford it and it's incredibly unethical. Is that person's views on living forever? Another person, Jack, saying, I don't need to live forever, but I'm glad people are talking about the microbiome. Interesting. Okay. Someone else says, no, I hate this. It feels like it goes against what it means to be human itself. Another person, if we ever want to seriously consider space travel as a species, we're going to need to develop life-prolonging technology. That's, I'd not thought of that.
0: Oh, that's a thinker.
1: Yeah, that is Elon a thinker.
2: Can we get a verification on that text?
1: Froomes, what do you think of living forever? Like, if it was an option for you, if someone said, yep, you can just do these few little things and you just tick over for infinity.
2: Even if you said to me, you got to live like Brian Johnson for 1 year, like full pelt. And I'll give you 10 extra years, I wouldn't do it. Life's too short.
1: Not keen?
2: No way.
1: What about you, Mikey?
0: Straight up same, although I will say, like, if I could continue my current lifestyle of just, like, unbridled debauchery in perpetuity, I would.
1: Yeah, it's interesting what they're actually trying to do. And I asked him a few times, but he's, you know, he said, no, I definitely want to be immortal within the next decade. Like, that's what I'm trying to do. But then in other interviews, he's kind of indicated like, oh, I'd like to get to 130 or I'd like to. So it's hard to know, like, is the immortal stuff just for a headline that grabs people's attention? Or is he just trying to prolong his life as much as he can and stay fit and healthy? He also said, which was interesting, the way that he sees that everything is working is that he's training to dunk a basketball, and that's when he'll know that he's succeeded, because he's never been able to do that.
2: That's pure fun. This is why Brian Johnson kind of has my attention.
1: Okay. Froome's on board with it.
0: I think Brian Johnson is lonely. Like, this is the male loneliness epidemic. Like, go dunk a ball with your friends.
1: So many messages coming through on this. Someone says, we don't need human immortality, but if the research could extend my dog's life, I'd get around that. Mm. Oh, it's a sweet message. Someone else saying, what about donating to aged care? Others can age with dignity, is that person's comment. And someone else saying, everything in moderation is a saying for a reason. But in all aspects of life, there's always someone who wants to take it to the extreme.
4: Hack.
11: The Japanese Prime Minister has said she feels lonely to the extent she befriended a cockroach.
4: On Triple J.
1: Yeah, I'm wondering, do you have any unofficial pets? Like, they're not pets technically, but they do live with you. Maybe you feel a little attached to them. Is it a spider, a mouse, a little pet cockroach? Because you might have seen in the headlines, Japan's Prime Minister, Sanae Taiichi, has been in the news after admitting she got a little sad, was feeling lonely after her staff removed a cockroach from her Tokyo residence. So I'm wondering, can you relate to this? Like, is there something at your place that you can't decide whether it's a pet, whether it's a pest? Hit the text line now, 0439 757 555. You can call in too, 1300 055 36. It better be good if you're calling in though. Like, no long, boring stories. Like, that's got to be tight. Jess has hit us up on Instagram. Here's what Jess says.
12: Hey guys, so my family have a lizard. It's quite a large skink that lives under the couch, and we've named it Larry. Sometimes it pops up under the fridge. Sometimes it pops up within the couch cushions. At the moment, it's hibernating in winter, but it's a regular guest.
1: Froom's shaking her head at Jess right now. Not a fan?
2: No, like whenever there's a creepy crawly, I imagine it crawling up my ass. Like the idea that it's under the couch, I'm like, you feel something like a bit slimy and has horns. I'm like, it's up my ass. That's where my mind goes. I'm sorry, Jess. Get rid of that fang, please. Do you know what I mean? You can picture it, you can feel it.
0: I don't want to picture it, I'll be honest. And neither do our listeners. So.
1: Oh, once a show, when Frims is on once a show, she breaks me, and that is it. We're hearing from a lot of people right now. Someone says, we have an ant infestation in our laundry cupboard. Oh, Mikey, not a fan
0: been
1: of that.
0: Been there. Earlier this year, I went overseas for 1 week. I returned to the house. I'm not joking. The house was head to toe covered in ants. It was like... I opened the door, the wall was black.
1: Were they like tiny little ants?
0: Tiny little ants. And literally it was like, it got to the point where, you know, like exterminators were in. It was like multiple week-long nightmare. And when you think you've gotten rid of them, they literally, it's like every so often, like a trail will just appear.
1: Oh, no.
0: You like look under the carpet and it's like, bam, like 5 by 5 meter centimeter, like square patch of black.
1: Because ants, you wouldn't necessarily assume would be the worst pest to have, right?
0: By
1: You're
0: far
1: like,
0: the worst.
1: Oh, okay. By far the worst. Okay. Mikey, see, that's the lived experience that we need to hear on The Shake Up. I'm Dave Marchese, joined by Frooms and Michael Sun. Also hearing from you on the text line, someone says, the thorn plants that live in my backyard, I step on them every day, but I can't bring myself to get rid of them.
0: Right.
1: Interesting.
0: That's mental illness.
1: You're like, that's not right. That's what, just get rid of them. Frooms, did you see the story about the Japanese Prime Minister and the cockroach? Like, what do you think of that?
2: Yeah, and where I live in Sydney, cockroach manifestation 101. Like, I'm in a share house in an apartment. It's dank, it's dark. And yeah, I have cockroaches everywhere, but it doesn't bother me because I'm like, one day when I live somewhere with no cockroaches, I'll know that I've made it. So I'm like excited for that moment. And I also can't get rid of them. I can't, so I'm not going to try.
1: Right, okay. That's so interesting. Mikey, have you had similar experiences? Can you resonate with the Japanese Prime Minister that, look, you know, the cockroach can be a friend sometimes?
0: Look, cockroach, absolutely not. But I will say that, like, there are certain animals I've really genuinely looked into whether or not, like, where we are on the domestication scale progress.
1: Okay.
0: I'm talking specifically raccoons. I would really, really love a pet raccoon. Recently, I did like a full deep dive into this, and there were scientific efforts to domesticate the common raccoon in the US, and they paused. They paused.
1: Okay, well, maybe...
0: They heard me coming. They were like, we can't let this guy get his hands on a pet raccoon.
1: They said, no way, thank you. Interesting. Okay, I'd never thought of a raccoon, but maybe there's someone on the text line now. 0439 757 555. Do you agree with Mikey? On the text line, we're hearing from other people. Someone says, my housemates and I befriended a huntsman. We named it Dougal and told it that it was welcome as long as it didn't get too close to the bedrooms. Dougal got sucked up by the vacuum eventually. Oh, no. That actually made me a bit sad, that one. Ellie says, we have an orb weaver spider called Sally. She's lived on our front porch for about 6 months. We love her. Okay, people are getting around the spiders. Another person saying, we've got a fox that lives under our house. Occasionally, we see it sneaking through the garden. And Frida in Melbourne saying, I was always protective of the snails in the garden.
4: That's okay. No, no.
0: So for instance, you seemed quite okay with the with both spider stories here, but you're like you're not imagining the spiders crawling up your ass.
2: No, because they bite the itchy bit.
1: Oh, okay. So there's a
2: okay, but anything like a slug or a snail,
0: it's symbiotic. Okay.
1: Necessity. Okay, but you don't have an issue with spiders. They're not really.
2: No, that's okay.
1: Okay.
2: It's very feelings based.
1: Yeah.
2: It's a vibe based.
1: There's something about huntsmen's too. I mean, people either love them or hate them. Mikey not liking
0: no,
1: them.
0: No, no, no. Nah. See, I've heard that everyone is either a spider person or like a lizard slash snake person.
1: Oh.
0: And I've had this debate like with my like, mum actually throughout the years. I don't mind a lizard. I'm partial to a lizard. But spiders are a no.
1: Okay, you're saying no to that. Mm. Do you feel guilty when you get rid of pests? Like if they're in your house, like when you got rid of the ants, did you feel a little bit, Mike?
0: No.
1: Okay, nice.
2: What is that question, Dave, to you, babe?
1: I do a little bit. Okay. If I'm moving the spider, I'm like, oh, see you later. Sorry it had to be this way. I don't know. You don't feel it, Frooms?
2: No, I guess, yeah. You do want to try and do... You do want to do the, like, cup on the roof and bring them out just for a bit of drama as well.
1: Yeah, true, true. On the text line, someone said, we had a black house spider living on our front door for years. It was terrifying, but my husband killed it and I cried. I still think about her to this day. Okay. Interesting. Chris says, I have a pair of wild doves. They follow me around the garden. I call them pets without vets. Interest. That's very beautiful. Someone else saying, we have a bat living in the rafters. We would love to get rid of it, but currently a housemate situation. Another person says, last summer my partner pulled out a 6-foot brown snake from our cutlery drawer. Can you imagine that? We once had a neighbour who found a snake like in the toilet.
2: Oh, no.
1: And
2: like...
1: it's changed the whole way I utilise the toilet. Can I just say, like, every time, even here on the whatever floor of the ABC, like multi-levels up, I'm checking for the snakes. Can you understand why yes. I would be doing that?
2: Yeah.
1: Yeah.
2: It's like when you hear, it's like I can never put my foot out of the bed in case the man under the bed's licking it. It's that same vibe.
0: I have a name, actually.
2: Yeah, sorry, Mikey, I didn't want to out you. God.
1: His name's Michael Sun. Oh, look, that's all we've got time for, unfortunately. Oh. We've run out of time. Huge shake-up. Thank you so much, Frooms. Appreciate it. Welcome back to Australia, by the way.
2: It's so good to be here.
1: Pleasure to have you here. And Mikey Sun, thank you. And the Slot Pod, amazing. Haven't heard the first step, but I will, and I know it's amazing already.
0: Out every Friday. Yeah. Thank you very much, Dave.
1: Thank you, and a massive shout-out to the hardworking Hack team as well. Mm. I had a bit of spit in my mouth. Sorry, that was, a bit awkward. It's just like, oh, I've got to swallow that, but it's a bit awkward. Now I've got a timeout. Executive producer Edwina Story, radio producers Eva Blakemore and Anthony Stefanos, and all of our reporters as well, April McLennan, Angel Parsons, Alice Angeloni, Ariana Lucente, Jackson Worthington, and Shalila Medora too. Shantan is going to be with you coming up right after this. I'll be back after the weekend. See ya.

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1: Yes, welcome to the weekend. You have made it to Friday night and celebrate. I have new music from Kendrick Lamar, KLP, and Lady Shaka. And right now, we're going to pay tribute to the late, great Dolly P. Yes, rest in peace to a true country music icon. And this one is dedicated to anybody who just jumped in the car after work, after a job that you're not loving, because you've got bills to pay, lights to keep on, vices to fund. This is for you. Dolly Parton here on Triple J. Windows down, volume up. Let's go.

Yes, LF System with a remix of Dom Dolla. You heard Barry Can't Swim, some Sabrina, and Dolly Parton at the top. A classic 95, the Butch Lee Butch remix, RIP to a country music icon. You are with Shantan. This house party getting your weekend officially underway. I'm getting your text on 043975-7555. Shout out to Rob, says this mix is a real weekend starter. And Paul says banger after banger. If there is a tune you want to hear on your Friday night that's going to get you fired up on a Friday, then let me know, 043975-7555, what track is going to get you fired up on a Friday. All right, now, new music from Hugo. It's a rework of a Sexy Red track. He want to hang with a bad bee. He want to hang with a bad bee. You know that one? Well, you could put together a little house rework of this. It's got some rewards. It's a little bit naughty. It's a little bit cheeky. You have been warned.

Yes, Prosper and Clooney with their viral house track, Free Your Mind. Also heard some Cardi and Meg. We heard some Tate McRae and Hugo with Sexy Red. You're in the mix with Shantan here on Triple J House Party. How you doing? What are your plans for this weekend? I'm still looking for something to do tonight. So if you know what the vibe is, you know what the move is this weekend, let me know. Hit me up on the text line, 043-975-7555. All right, coming up very soon, you're going to hear some Dizzy Rascal. I got a tough Speedy G rework of a Basement Jaxx classic. And right now, getting to Young Franco, teaming up with Rico Dan. This one's called Champion Sound. Definitely giving Semi Virgie. Triple J House Party.

0: Yes, brand new music from Lady Shaka just came out today. That one is called Sweat. We also heard a track that was originally by Dolly Parton and covered by Whitney Houston, I Will Always Love You, and that was Judo in the remix. We heard some Ice Spice, some Candy, some Blackpink, Black Eyed Peas, some shout out to Stu, says this is filthy. You the man, loving that Black Eyed Peas, Skrillex mashup, Dizzy Rascal, and Basement Jacks. That tune was remixed by Tons, and shout out to Jack who wanted to know about that one. All right, you are with Shantan. On the line, I have Paige from the Gold Coast. Now, it's a public holiday in the Gold Coast because you've got the show day. How have you been spending your day off?
1: We actually got an Airbnb with the girls. And we had some sunset wines and a little road trip back to the Gold Coast. That's
0: okay. So you were Mullumbimby for the day. So Mullumbimby was vibes? Yeah.
1: It was such a vibe. It was so busy. It was beautiful. Highly recommend if you haven't been. It's so okay. Nice.
0: And so right now, you're just chilling, some sunset wines. Yeah. That sort of vibe, yeah?
1: Yep, now we're going home. We're going to put some face masks on and just relax, watch a movie, you know, all things.
0: Oh, amazing. And you wanted to hear Alexis Jordan, Happiness. Why this tune?
1: We just want to manifest. It's a full moon. We want to manifest happy vibes for the next month, for the next year, for the next however long.
0: Okay. Some people get weird during the full moon. Are you one of those people or do you charge your crystals? What do you do during the full moon?
1: Oh, yeah. We do all the things. We get weird. We charge the crystals. We manifest, you know.
0: all of it. All right. Well, look, let's manifest some happiness. Thank you. Have an amazing weekend.
1: Thanks, Anton.

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1: Doing that, it's Nookie. And when I'm not lapping around my home streets of Nowra, I'm hosting Blackout on Triple J every weekend. Kick back with me as I play artists from Jem Casadaley all the way to Uncle Troy Casadaley, covering all generations of black music. Music by the mob, for the mob. And I want to see you there. 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

0: same.
1: Yes, Stateside by Pink Panthers. And just before that, we heard Alexis Jordan with Happiness. Shout out to Paige. We wanted to hear that one as she charges her crystals by the full moon and manifests happiness. All right, you are wishing outside on this Triple J House Party. Coming your way, I'm going to play you some Dochi. I got new music from Denzel Curry and Kenny Beats. And right now, this is brand new from Kendrick Lamar teaming up with Dahi and Amber Mark. This one came out today called How to Pray. Starting off again, mid-tempo, building it up. Let's vibe.

Yes, sounds of Perth's Arnaud Faraji. We're bass jumping. We heard new music from Denzel Curry and Kenny Beast. They just put out a new album together. That track is called Difference. Some Dochi in there, some Bass and J. Cole, and new one from Dahi, Kendrick Lamar, Amber Mark. That track was called How to Pray. All right, you are with Shantan. This is Triple J House Party. If there's a track you want to hear tonight, you can hit me up on the text line 043-975-7555. What's going to get you fired up on a Friday? This next section, I've got some Kendrick Lamar, got some Tyler, the Creator, new music from Drake, Ciara, and right now, this TK Minds up.

0: Yes, new music from Nerve. Well, not so new, that one, but that's Motion Sickness, which comes off his brand new album, which came out last week, called Growing Pains. Also in there, we heard some Ciara, some Waka Flocka Flame, Drizzy, Tyler, the Creator, K Trinata, and TK Midzer. You are with Sean Tom behind the decks here on Triple J House Party. How you doing? Shout out to anybody who just jumped in the car after a long day at work. Shout out to all the night shift crew still at work. Anybody road tripping, headed away for the weekend. Anybody listening to House Party at an actual house party right now. Whatever you're doing, we got what you need. Because incoming, you're going to hear new music from Vince Staples. New Olivia Dean, Olivia Rodrigo, the other Olivia, which came out, I think, just today. And new Party Boy 69, which came out today. And right now, Charlie XCX, wink wink, in a rockstar era. House party.
1: I used to lick cream on stream.

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Just know that they miserable. And know that behind every smile,

Yes, sounds of Lude with some drum and bass action. Features Sean Paul and Brody. That one's called Darlin'. We also heard Mr. Trick and Fizzy Gillespie with a remix of Gorillaz. The Streets in there fit, but you know it. Olivia Rodrigo as well with Serena Joy. That's a brand new one from her. Vince Staples, who's just announced his Australian tour. That's his new track called Blackberry Marmalade. And we heard Charlie XCX at the top of Wink Wink. You are with Shout Out. This is House Party. I'm hearing from you on the text line 0439757555. Shout out to Ella. Got a big weekend. It's heading out to a uni ball tonight. Got a pub crawl tomorrow. Mandy is celebrating her 22nd birthday tonight with the girl. Shout out to you, Mandy. Happy birthday. Also, shouts going to Felicity Locked In and Veronica and Canberra Locked In. All right, right now, this is brand new from Party Boy 69. It's called Losing Control. Brand new drop, which came out today as well. Getting Sam Alfred on the other side of this, and new music from Two Faced, which also was released today.

0: sounds of Kian with his remix of a classic from September, Cry For You. Also in there, we heard Two Faced and Owen Carter that came out today, a track called Crazy, Sam Alfred with No More, and Party Boy 69 with Losing Control. A new drop also came out today. Now, joining me on the line, I have Ella in Brisbane. You got a jam-packed weekend. What are you up to this weekend?
1: Yeah, so tonight I'm going to uni ball, and then tomorrow I've got like a scrub call with a club for uni, and then Sunday we're doing Father's Day brunch, so it's super, super busy.
0: Okay, and so the uni ball, is it like a, you know, did you dress up for the ball? What's the vibe for the ball tonight? Talk me through it.
1: The theme's like space disco, but like I don't think I'm gonna be dressing up. I'm just like, yeah, just wearing whatever I want.
0: Okay, all right, so you know, you haven't got with the space disco theme.
1: No, I just like wasn't prepared, but you know, at least I'm still going.
0: Okay, and look, you want to hear Charlie XCX with Troy Sivan. This one's called Talk Talk. Why this track? What is it about this track?
1: I don't know, it's just good.
0: Like, all right.
1: Yeah.
0: Just a banger.
1: Yeah.
0: All right, well, look, let's get into it. Good luck with the weekend. Sounds jam-packed.
1: All right, thanks. Bye.
0: Bye.
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1: 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Last year, Triple J took One Night Stand to the West Coast for the first time in almost a decade. So

That from Spacey Jane in their home state. One Night Stand in Busselton. 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

Yes, that is Fisher, What a Life, and Charlie XCX and Troye Sivan. We talk going out to Ella. All right, how you doing? You are with Shantan. This is House Party. Very soon, I'm going to be hitting you up with new drops from KLP, former House Party presenter and producer and singer in her own right. Interplanetary Criminals with a new track which samples Ludacris and Chris Lorenzo, Kenny Beats, and Chris Lake all teaming up together to rework a Cake classic. And right now, this is Kasimba with Touch, Melbourne Nam artist, one of her recent releases.

Yes, sounds of Dom Dolla reworking Pure Tone, Addicted to Bass. And we heard Chris Lorenzo, Chris Lake, and Kenny Beats all teaming up together, like three producers on the one track, teaming up together to remix Cake with Long Jacket. Obscura in there with I've Arrived, and we heard Kasimba, who's an artist out of Melbourne Nam, with her track Touch. All right, you are with Shantan. This is House Party here on Triple J, soundtracking your Friday night. How you doing? Shouts to anybody who's cooking up a feed right now, anybody road tripping, heading away for the weekend. Shouts to the night shift crew. Anybody having maybe a few Friday night drinks, whatever you're doing, I've got what you need coming up. I've got brand new music from Interplanetary Criminal and Silver Bumper. They've teamed up together to rework a Ludacris classic. I've got some Spyro, and right now this is KLP. You may know her as former Triple J presenter, former House Party presenter. She's also a producer, DJ, singer, all-around talented individual. And it's a brand new track. Just out this week, just out today. It's called Check Into. New KLP, Chrissy Lee Peters in the mix. Well, sorry.

Yeah, yes. That is Ek with a Spice Girls remix. We're Peking Duck with the title track of their debut album, Paradise. They've been putting out music since 2011, and finally they dropped their debut album. It is banger after banger. Also in there was Enodo with their disco, viral disco hit. And we heard KLP with Check Into. Loving the old school rave vibes on that one. Just came out today as well. Brand new drop for your ear holes. What's good? What's popping? What's crack-a-lackin'? You are with Shelter. This is Triple J House Party. Getting you ready for your weekend with a turbo mix of tunes. Still to come, you're going to hear Skin on Skin. I've got some Bieber. I've got some Dizzy Rascal. And right now, I've got a new tune, which came out today as well. This is from Interplanetary Criminal. You know them for that Baddest of the Old track, which came in the Hottest 100 at number 2. And Silver Bumper, who's a garage Don, who is killing it right now. They've taken the vocal from Ludacris's verse from Gossip Folk from Missy Elliott, and they put into their new track, which just came out today. It's called Hold the Phone. It's a Planetary Criminal. Silver Bumper. New music on the J's.

0: with Silver Bumper. That one's called Hold the Phone. Now, joining me on the line, I have Ellie. Is that right?
1: Yeah.
0: What are you up to tonight?
1: I'm just getting ready tonight to have all my friends over tomorrow for a big, long lunch.
0: And so you're having like, what are you doing at the long lunch? You're having games? There's a whole bunch of stuff happening. Run us through it.
1: We've got lots of games happening. So it's like going to go for hours, but as you get here, shots, of course.
0: Shots.
1: We're doing Friends Trivia.
0: Okay. So what is Friends Trivia? So you kind of have to, it's like, I guess, is it trivia on your friends?
1: Yep. So every question is like a question about someone coming to the party.
0: Okay. Amazing. Tell us more.
1: And then I also have, so under everyone's place setting, everyone's got a secret mission for the night that they have to like complete.
0: All right. What are the missions like? Because I went to a party which had this as well. I had to basically drop T-Rex into my conversation 3 times.
1: Oh, that's such a good one. I had to get some inspo. One I thought of is someone's got one where you're not allowed to sit down.
0: Okay. Wow. That
1: so
0: sucks
1: that's
0: for them.
1: Tricky for the lunch.
0: But the thing about the T-Rex one was somebody else had one where every time you hear the word T-Rex, you have to take a shot. So you're pairing people up with the missions. Yeah, yeah, yeah.
1: Oh, I might work that into mine tomorrow, actually.
0: Yeah. Indeed. Well, look, you wanted to hear, what is it, Bunce with a track called Trippin'. What do you like about this track?
1: Oh, it's just really upbeat.

0: It gets me so hyped up, and I need that for my last push getting ready tonight so right. I can finish it.
1: All right, well, look, let's do it.
0: Thank you.
1: Good luck with the party.
0: Thanks.

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With a stacked lineup including Nina Jirachi, DMAs, Genesis Owusu, Maya, Betty Rays, and a Triple J Unearthed winner, you'd be silly to miss this one. You've got until September 5 to win. 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

0: Yes, that new Steve Lacy here on Triple J. And just before that, we heard Solly with Fair Dinkum. You are with Shantan. This is House Party. Shouts to Charles in the Central Coast. Also, shout out to Jack in Hobart. He's getting ready for a big night. He's heading to Rhythm, which is like a hard dance night in Melbourne at Twisted Lime. He's getting ready for that. Looking forward to a big night of some hard dance. All right, now, I'm going to start off with some hard rap. Gonna move through some rap things and some reggaeton things into some global club vibes. Starting off with this one.
1: Hey, Century.
0: Let's get it.

Yes, yes, yes. You've been in the mix with Shantan. This is House Party. Sound of B-Wise. I'm just flying through the tunes here. Look, it's time to vacate the studio. Latif is coming up with Duff bringing you the best in new dance music. I'm going to leave you with a little request going out to the FIFO workers. They want to hear some Nerve and B Cyril. Way You Move. If you like what you heard tonight, you can listen back to the on the Triple J website or the Triple J app. And of course, you can find me on the socials, Shantan_Ichiban.

0: with the way you move. I'm in love with the
1: breaking hearts and then breaking rules. 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No surprises, no breaking news. All my life I've been paying dues off my face and I'm

0: celebrating the next generation of Australian dance. I don't know
1: everything. Alongside the biggest names in the club. What's it going to be? This is Doof with the T for T on Triple J.
2: 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And even better news, I've got all your favourites in tonight's shows. New Pennell, some Peking Duck from their debut album Paradise, which hit number one on the ARIA charts this week, some Cosmos Midnight, Luke Alessi, Pretty Girl, and we're also going to blow it out the park to start off with this track from Blank. He is phenomenal, and this is his track Genesis, ready to power through your speakers. 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

What can't she do, from creating incredible electronic soundscapes to blessing us with her gorgeous vocals? This is Satisfied from the one and only Pretty Girl, right here on Triple J Doof with me, Latifah T, at the driver's seat. Logic 1000 in before this with Kuchka off her upcoming album Confirmation, and Blank blowing things out of the water with Genesis, an energy-packed track ready to get your Friday night off on the right foot. Coming up, if you like that Logic 1000 track with Kuchka, great news. She's got another one with Jam City from her upcoming album Confirmation, and you're going to hear it after this.

Grandstand is just around the corner, and every day in the lead up to the festival, we're giving you the chance to score some free tickets to head along. With a stacked lineup including Nina Jirachi, DMAs, Genesis Owusu, Maya, Betty Rays, and a Triple J Unearthed winner, you'd be silly to miss this one. You've got until September 5 to win. Listen daily for your chance to snag the ticket.

Another gorgeous one out the bag from Cosmos Midnight. Last October is the name of this one. They've been on such a roll. And speaking of artists on a roll, Peking Duck, the killer duo out of Canberra, Ngunnawal Country, with Fantagram, just released their album Paradise a couple weeks back. And you heard their song Forever. And speaking of new albums, Logic 1000's got a new one, Confirmation, featuring Jam City on the song that you heard, Jersey. You're here with me, Latifa T, listening to Doof in the mix with me.

safe to say we are in movement right now with the one and only Rona. She's an incredible filmmaker, but also musician. And this is her latest In Movement on Triple J. We also heard Wax Motif with the vocalist Meta, who has collaborated with artists like Kay Trinada and I'm obsessed with. You Forget is the name of the song. And Panam featuring The Warning with that crispy, bright, energetic number, Tu Corazon, Your Heart. Stick with me. We're going to get in our feels up to this with some Tobias. Stay with me through the night.

You're in the mix with me, Lativa T, tapping into some Luke Alessi. This one, a cheeky one called Sex Machine on Triple J. We also had some new Genesis Owusu teaming up with Australian vocalist, incredibly talented artist Kai. The name is Human Again, reminding you to get out on the dance floor this weekend. And Tobias up top with a moment in our feels. Stay with me through the night. My name is Lativa T, and coming up, we're going to get in some Cooper Smith, some Mel Hall and Alex Hosking, and bliss out with Soul One. You're here on Triple J Doof.

In the Thick of Beautiful Noise in My Head by Solwan. I love that he was able to pluck this one from his brain and share it with the masses so that we could all hear the beautiful noise in his head. Mel Hall and Alex Hosking in before with Show Me, and Cooper Smith with All Night, his latest. My name's Lativa T. You're listening to Doof. Latest and greatest in dance music is where you can is what you can find here. I've got some VVP tossing after this.

Transitioning from Meg Mac and Bag Raiders, that song right there was Break My Heart. Her vocals just stand out so sweetly. And Alizane Tentendo featuring Yazida in before that with French Boys. If you are craving a bit of house on your Friday night, look no further than this gem from Caleb Jackson. It's called Forever and it is joy in a cup. So slurp it up and sip. Take it easy. Enjoy yourself. Coming up this hour, Confidence Man, Pinal, Human Movement, Ludes, and more Peking Duck.

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1: I know you're thinking of a number between 1 and 10. Think, think, think. Have you got it? Good. I think it's 4. Was I right? If I was, it's because I'm a mind reader. And that's the name of this song by Human Movement, Mind Reader, off his latest 50-50 project. In before this, Stay Blessed by Hellcat, Speed Racer and Legs Dina, a song that I will never shut up about because I love it, and Caleb Jackson, Forever, bringing the good house energy. After this, I've got a late one, late entry, Low 99 with Susu Karu. You're on Triple J Doof with me, Lativa T, in the mix.
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unmistakable. It's the incredible British artist Becky Hill collaborating with Aussie's very own Sunny Federa. This is Say Something on Triple J, a new release that's come out in the last week. Panel featuring Curtis Wells in Before This with Serotonin, and Low 99 with a new one, Susu Karu. Rewind coming back with the melody. Rewind coming back with the melody. Fire track. Pure fire, my guy. We're going to get into a remix of Groove Jet, If This Ain't Love by Not Without Friends and Luke Alessi after this, and some Sweat Baby. I love Sweat Baby. If you're not across him, you will be very shortly, right here on Triple J Zoof.

If you wanted to know what the youth in London are listening to right now, I could crack a guess that they're listening to this, the Ben Sterling remix of Young London by Confidence Man. In before this, Sweat Baby and Ruby Rogers with Switch and Not Without Friends remixing Groove Jet, If This Ain't Love with Luke Alessi on the production credit as well, reppin' Australia. And yeah, if you're just listening in right now and you're like, what is this incredible show and who is this amazing host? This is Joof, the home of Australian dance and electronic music with me, Latifah T, hanging out on your Friday night and soundtracking it with a sweet 3-hour mix of all the latest and greatest Oz dance tracks so you can hit the refresh button on those playlists. Coming up, I've got some Darude and Mashton Kutcher, some Ludes and Kedema, and a new Peking Duck number from their Paradise album. All that and more, hitting you up after this on Triple J.

From their number one album charting on the ARIA charts right now, this is Paradise, a slice of paradise at the very least, with Can't Fit In by Peking Duck with Killer Mike, Nate Husser and King Starlight. We also heard a mega collab from Ludes, Ketama and Camden Cox, Feel Like Heaven, and Darude teaming up with the duo Mashton Kutcher for Hype to get you energized on your Friday night. I'm looking at the time and we are 20 minutes away from Saturday, so it's time to lock in. We're going to go a bit turbo right now. I've got some Young Franco headed your way, plus some High and Hellcat Speed Racer.

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I love Hellcat Speed Racer so much. I very rarely describe artists as having the Midas touch. I've described Memphis LK as having the Midas touch because everything she touches turns to gold, but I would also describe Hellcat Speed Racer as having that quality. Love everything he does. This is Ultraviolet. We also just heard High featuring Economist with Ignition and Young Franco with Pino D'Angio and Scruffizza with Pull Up. You're with me, Latifah T on Triple J, Cat and Carmel with a Clarity cover by Zed up next.

It's the Dom Dollar relapse of Totally Addicted to Bass by Pure Tone, an absolute dance rowdy classic. We also heard Cat and Carmel covering Zed's Clarity and Hellcat Speed Racer with Ultraviolet. Hey, look, I'm checking the time and it's looking like it's Saturday morning. Happy weekend to you if you just tuned in. We've got one hour left of the show and we're going to go out with a bang with some turbo tunes to usher in the weekend. This right here is KLP with Point of View. You're on Triple J Doof with Latifah T.

Watch out, you're danger.

keeping things short and sweet here because I love this song so much. But what you've just heard is KLP Point of View, Osmosis Jones Auto Sequence, and right here, Rear in the Cut with Hutcha, Bad Man. The bars on this track is so good. The production is killer. And if you want more killer production, I've got Nina Jirachi and Porter Robinson's Wanna Cry coming up after this.

I don't know how he's done it, but this song is simultaneously joyous and emotional, right? Like, it's all about doing somebody wrong. You know, I did you wrong. Can't believe I sang that for you, but here we are. But yeah, it's kind of mixed emotions in this one, but so beautifully captured by the one and only Harry Hayes. Nina Jirachi and Porter Robinson in before this with Wanna Cry and Pool Club and Lupo the Boy, Champagne up top. And we are popping the champagne here in the studio because it's Saturday. Your weekend has only just begun. There's so much in store for you still to come, including some more grab, Party Boy 69 and Ben Garens. You're with me, Latifa T, in the mix on Triple J Doof.

come heavy, but you're away a ton. And I'm on point like a sniper. Overlook my C-cypher. Rappers come heavy, but you're away a ton. And I'm on point like a sniper.

0: the club, Pumpin' with Robbie Doherty on the remix, Party Boy 69 and Ketama on the OG track. In before this, Mallgrab and MG with Weigh a Ton, one of my favorite dance releases at the moment, and Harry Hayes, I Did You Wrong up top. That gem has been kicking for a couple months around this show with absolute joy to listen to it. My name's Lativa T, and we've got half an hour left, so we're going to go out with a bang. Some Dean Turnley, some Lucy Grind, some Storm, some Sam Alfred, some Will Sparks to end it with a true fireworks bang. Here on Triple J Doof with me, Lativa T.
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time and I move with the friction. Hey, box flying, gas on this mission. Hey, box with luck, man's 125 and I move with the friction.

bringing the baddie energy to the dance floor and to the clubs and to the airwaves right now is Queen Lucy Grind. This is Essentials. And if you're ever like, oh, what am I forgetting today? Put this song on and you'll remember exactly what you need to bring to the club. Dean Turnley with Actin' Tough, the Morn Grab remix. And right here, this is the Morgan Seatree remix of My Loving by Sonny Federa and Crystal. We are on a roll right now, and I'm going to play some Stroom after this to really pack a punch as we end tonight's show. With me, Latifa T, in the mix on Triple J Duff.

Promise we'd end on a bang, and I hope to have done so. My name's Lativa T. Tonight, you've been listening to Triple J Doof, an exploration of the latest and greatest in Australian dance and electronic music. And if you want to hang out again tonight, on Saturday night, great news, I will be back for House Party 6 to 10pm with 4 more hours of mixing to get your weekend on the right note. 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

0: I saw somebody and they remind me of someone, like I've seen them before. There's this like warmth to them. And I just sat there trying not to stare too long because it's a bit ridiculous really. But then they're gone off at the next stop before I can decide whether this is fate or I'm just being dramatic again.
1: Thought I was just passing through, I was on a boys' night, but the plans might move, the lights in your eyes stopped me in my shoes. I was down all week, now I'm looking at you.

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Now it's 1:45. 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

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I was on a boys' night, but the plans might move. 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I was down all week, now I'm looking at you. 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Now it's 1:45. 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
1: 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Doja Cat, she said this about it.
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debut album, Hills End, all the way to now, DMAs have returned to their roots while still embracing their evolving sound. 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

0: 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Millionaire biohacker Brian Johnson, who wants to live forever.
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0: There's a sample that plays throughout the song. 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

0: 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An incredible lineup of guests will share five songs that shaped who they've become and stories you've never heard before. People like David Byrne, former New Zealand Prime Minister Jacinda Ardern, and Genesis Owusu.
1: So many of my first musical experiences were heralded from that original Xbox. 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
0: Yes.
1: You know, it's like it's how music transports itself through the generations.
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0: Morning, it's Will Howard Evans with Triple J News. Almost 2,500 people are missing and 484 are dead following huge flash flooding in Nepal and Tibet. Natalie Whiting's in Kathmandu.
1: Hundreds of people are visiting hospitals and morgues in Kathmandu, searching for loved ones as the number of missing from the disaster continues to rise. Flash flooding, triggered by a huge piece of a glacier breaking off and crashing into the river, has devastated communities downstream, wiping out roads, bridges, and villages. Rescuers and aid suppliers are still struggling to reach many of the hardest hit areas.
0: The people of Iceland will vote in a referendum later today to decide whether they should restart talks to join the European Union. Mazoe Ford explains.
2: Iceland is in Europe, but not the European Union. This referendum is not about joining yet, but about trying to get an entry deal. Yes campaigners want extra reinforcement from the bloc during uncertain global times, a seat at the EU's table, and to replace their volatile currency with the euro, which they hope will mean high inflation and interest rates come down. The no side says there are no guarantees EU membership would solve their economic woes.
0: US President Donald Trump has lost a bid to wipe clean his criminal conviction for faking business records. A judge rejected a request to move the case to a federal court and have it dismissed on the grounds of presidential immunity. The president was convicted in a New York court 2 years ago of concealing a hush money payment to porn actress Stormy Daniels in the run-up to the 2016 election. To sport now, and in the AFL, a miss after the siren saw the Western Bulldogs hold on against Collingwood in the first ever wildcard final. Here's Corbin Middlemass.
3: Tim Membry marked and had the ball in his hand as the final siren went, with the Bulldogs up by 4 points. His drop punt faded to the right, handing the Bulldogs a spot in an elimination final and a 3-point victory, while ending his team season and subsequently the career of 375-game veteran Steele Sidebottom. Ultimately, the Bulldogs on the right side of it and advance to week two of the finals. Earlier, the lead swung 5 times in the opening quarter before the Bulldogs twice got out beyond 20, only for Collingwood to peg them back.
0: Plus, Australia's men's basketball team have secured a 59-point win over Syria in their World Cup Asian qualifier in Manila. Elijah Pepper scored a game-high 32 points in just over 20 minutes of game time as the Boomers locked in a 123-64 victory. Right across Australia, you're listening to Triple J.
4: I saw somebody and they remind me of someone, like I've seen them before. There's this like warmth to them. And I just sat there trying not to stare too long because it's a bit ridiculous really.
5: But then they're gone, off at the next stop before I can decide whether this is fate or I'm just being dramatic again.
6: Thought I was just passing through, I was on a boys' night, but the plans might move, the lights in your eyes stopped me in my shoes. I was down all week, now I'm looking at you.

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0: No, but I'm in this life.
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4: 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You're listening to Triple J Weekend Breakfast with me, Sam Lane. And guys, I stayed up past my bedtime last night. And I'm fine. I did it. I've been figuring out, like, I still want to go to gigs and things. And they're often, as we know, on Fridays and Saturdays. And I'm trying to balance that with being an early bird. And I was able to go to a gig last night, and I'm here. I can do it all. Asterix. I can do it all, but I will need to nap later. So if you're like me, if you stayed out past your bedtime last night, you can get in touch on 0439-757-555. I will play as much bangers as I can to keep you awake, whether it's sad bangers, happy, hey, whatever you need, I'm here for you. Let's start with it. I just was like, we're going to keep the energy high. And then I was like, you're actually going to start with a sad song. So whatever. I can do whatever I want. Let's start with one from Gracie Abrams. This is a sad one, but there is a lot of energy coming up. We're going to ease into it. I've got one from your feature album from DMAs coming up very shortly. It's Triple J.

0: debut album, Hills End, all the way to now, DMAs have returned to their roots while still embracing their evolving sound. From big anthems to soft melodic tracks, this album feels like the most authentic version of the band we have come to know and love. By DMAs, our feature album on Triple J.
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2: This song's called Distance. It's just a classic song about having to travel overseas a lot when you have a family. And now that we've all got kids and we're all married and stuff, I feel like this is going to mean more and more to us as time goes on.

On Triple J Weekend Breakfast, it's your feature album all this week. DMAs with the record DMAs. Self-titled. Later in the career, but a self-titled record, which I think is a statement. When a band does that, they're saying like, this is, it's almost like a soft reset, maybe. It's always a powerful moment because it usually signifies a self-titled record. It's usually your debut record. And it's like, this is who we are. So I love when a band does a self-titled later in the career as kind of a play on the genre. Sam Lane with you here. You are listening to Triple J. Good morning, Damien. Good morning, Rob. You can get in touch with me on the text line 0439 757555. This next artist is someone who I found on Unearthed, and one of those classic you find and then everyone raves about them. Now they're, you know, bubbling up. Clancy from WA. She's in a band called Small Fish, but this is her solo work. One of the great Instagram handles too, Chef's Piss on Instagram. This is a great pop song. You'll enjoy it. Got one from Capes around the corner too. Triple J.

0: Capes under me right now. Woonooba Baby. Great record. You're here on Triple J Weekend Breakfast with me, Sam Lane. You can find all the songs I played this morning on the Triple J app. And I have Will Howard Evans here, ready to do some goddamn news.
1: Let's do it.
0: Let's hit it.
1: At least 584 people have been killed after deadly flash floods struck villages in the border region between Nepal and Tibet on Wednesday. Nearly 2,000 people are missing in Nepal, including at least 38 Australians. The Department of Foreign Affairs and Trade says it's trying to get more information on the missing Australians. Israel says it's carried out an airstrike in Jenin in the West Bank, killing a Palestinian it calls a Hamas militant, as well as two of his accomplices. Palestinian health authorities say Israeli troops raided the site of the strike and stopped medics from helping those wounded or killed. Israel has not commented on these developments. Ukraine says Russia has hit the Kyiv region with drones again, killing at least one person and hitting more than a dozen apartment buildings. It's the second straight day of aerial attacks in and around the capital. Back home, the Victorian government is scrapping plans for a taxpayer-funded statue of former Premier Daniel Andrews. Current Premier Ben Carroll has launched a review into how the state commemorates officials. This includes ending a policy automatically recognising premiers who have served at least 3,000 days in office with a statue. More than 40,000 runners are expected to take part in the Sydney Marathon tomorrow morning. People heading into the CBD or eastern suburbs this weekend are being told to plan ahead, with road closures in place for the race, while a lot of people will also be using public transport. And it seems Gen Zers aren't kissing each other, with new research revealing the days of kissing on a dance floor might be numbered. Sam, what do you think about that?
0: I need the science behind this before I make a judgment.
1: Let's start with the survey. So it was done by YouGov in the UK, and 20% of people surveyed revealed they haven't been kissed in over a year. Almost a third of British people believe kissing is becoming less common, and more than a third of British adults say they are less likely to kiss romantically today than they were 5 years ago. And that includes whether or not you're in a relationship or just finding someone on a dance floor.
0: Okay, I have one more question before I do my Zoomer comment. All right, I'm a card-carrying Zoomer, and I feel I have the right to comment on this, but I want to get the full picture of the data.
1: Yes,
0: why were people saying that they were turning away from kissing?
1: All right, so for Gen Z in particular, self-consciousness may be a factor. Those between 18 and 24 say they're scared about finding the right moment for a kiss and whether they might be bad at it. A third say they avoid kissing because they don't have the confidence. And this kind of goes hand in hand with other research showing young people today don't actually take as many risks as older generations did in the past. That includes sex, alcohol, drugs, smoking. And another factor here is the rise of hygiene culture. Many Gen Zers say kissing strangers in crowded clubs or bars is yucky and dirty.
0: Okay, well, thank you for the full picture of the data. Now it's time for my Zoomer comment. Okay, a Zoomer is speaking, everyone. Be silent.
1: Please be silent.
0: Everyone, be silent. Okay, this is my comment, all right? We are, previous generations were the F around generation. We are the find out generation. There is all the data about how there are a lot of things that are objectively bad for you, which is mainly like sex, drugs, rock and roll. That sort of stuff we know objectively is bad for you. And so people, it's working, the PSAs, public health PSAs, people are doing it less. That's part one. Part two, Will, is I think because we grew up in like a digital surveillance era where we're all online, everyone is really afraid of being cringe because there is so much more of a consequence to that. It's why there's the rise of like no phone policies at clubs. Yeah. I know this was like kind of a silly story.
1: I'm so supportive of that. Also, no phones in clubs. Like, just enjoy the moment.
0: Yeah, because I think it's true. There's very few spaces where you can just unapologetically be yourself. And I think that British study speaks to that. I know this was kind of a silly one, but I also think it is that deep. Like, there are very few spaces as a young person where you can act and be free of, like, kind of documentation, a digital footprint. Like my
1: parents, it's really only your bedroom, and even then, you know?
0: You're texting other people. Like, I don't know. My parents always talk about, like, you know, that if they had had like social media growing up, they're like, oh my god, like what would that say about me? And you know, I changed. And I don't know. I think this is an outcome of that. People need to, I think, let go a bit more. That's my thought.
1: Well,
0: that's
1: I hope it changes back. Nothing better than a pash on a dance floor.
0: Have a nice pash, a nice consensual pash, and have a great time.
1: Yes.
0: Maybe at the one night stand. Who knows?
1: Ooh.
0: Think about it.
1: I like that.
0: All right. Here's one by the boys called Welcome to My Brain, the brain of a Zoomer. Thanks, Will.
1: Thanks, Sam.

She's on the phone. Hey. Pretty, funny, can fight. She always knew she had something special inside. She takes down an incel on the internet when she needs just a little

Triple J Weekend Breakfast. That's my beach, B-E-A-C-H, my horse girl. From her record, Nature is Healing. She does wear a full prosthetic horse mask while she DJs. Just so you know, look it up. It's amazing. Before that, Troye Sivan and the boys, both here on Weekend Breakfast with me, Sam Lane. We were talking about, with Will doing the headlines, about how Gen Z isn't kissing anymore. And someone texted in, Angie Mianjin, saying, it's nice to kiss someone you love, though. I agree. Fact. But I do think it speaks to, and as a Zoomer, I think it's very easy to sit on the sidelines because there's, you can be filmed at any point. Like, I legitimately think that's a big, big factor for people. And you might crash out, which is also the name of this song by Tinashe. God, I'm good. See what I did there? Yeah. Let's get into it. We're in Triple J.

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1: featuring Bootleg Baby here on Triple J Weekend Breakfast with me, Sam Lane. Let's play some Andrew McMahon, this one from Letting Go. Shouts out to Dave in Canberra on the Zwift rides. I'm a Lycra wearer too, Dave. One of us.

0: morning, it's Will Howard Evans with Triple J News. The number of Australians missing after flooding in Nepal and Tibet has risen to 41, with the death toll sitting at 584. Natalie Whiting has the latest.
1: Hundreds of people are visiting hospitals and morgues in Kathmandu, searching for loved ones as the number of missing from the disaster continues to rise. Flash flooding, triggered by a huge piece of a glacier breaking off and crashing into the river, has devastated communities downstream, wiping out roads, bridges and villages. Rescuers and aid suppliers are still struggling to reach many of the hardest hit areas, which remain accessible only by air.
0: The UN says the scale of recovery efforts following the devastating Nepal-Tibet flash floods is huge. Shamina Maninder from UNICEF Nepal says more international support is desperately needed.
2: I think any support that can help rebuild the lives of the children and families is going to be a long journey towards recovery and rebuild. So any support that can be provided, I think this would be much appreciated by the communities.
0: Back home, the Victorian government is scrapping plans for a taxpayer-funded statue of former Premier Daniel Andrews. Yvette Gray explains.
3: Premier Ben Carroll has announced the government is commissioning an independent and bipartisan panel to review how Victoria commemorates officials with state services and statues. This includes ending a policy automatically recognising premiers who have served at least 3,000 days in office with a statue on Treasury Place. Mr Carroll has directed that work on the statue of former Premier Dan Andrews stops, and an independent panel will recommend an alternative subject and location for the commissioned work.
0: To sport now, and in the NRL, Penrith strengthened their premiership credentials with a hard-fought 24-10 win over the Bulldogs at Western Sydney Stadium, reclaiming top spot on the ladder. The Panthers led 8-4 at halftime before pulling away in the second half, with the second rower Liam Martin bagging a double in the win. Penrith captain Nathan Cleary guided the second half surge to secure victory. He says it was a satisfying win.
4: Really pleased with that. I thought our defence was great and scored points when we needed to and took them when we needed to as well. You know, sort of knew it was going to be one of those games where defence was the forefront of it, and you know, against a desperate doggy side that were trying to make the eight. So yeah, pleasing performance overall.
0: And in the AFL, the Western Bulldogs have beaten Collingwood by 3 points in a thrilling wildcard final at the MCG in front of over 81,000 fans. The Bulldogs held a 21-point lead during the third quarter, but Collingwood fought back repeatedly before falling short 96-93. Triple J.

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1: You are listening to Weekend Breakfast on Triple J with me, Sam Lane. 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Another verified fact, I just played a song by a role model called Harmony, which was very beautiful and soothing. A nice little Saturday morning song for you. I affirm that. We do have weekend affirmations coming up in just over 10 minutes. There is a little theme today. It's been a bit of a heavy week, like a lot of, beloved celebrities passing away, the news cycle as well. So if you have an affirmation for the week, 0439 757 555, text me. If you haven't done it before, just stick around. You can just follow along. And I think I need those affirmations because I just went to make myself a coffee in the little break just then when the news was on. Will was doing the news and I was like, oh great, I'm going to have a coffee. It's fantastic. Filled it up with just regular tap water. We have like a zip tap. And so I filled it up and I went to take a sip and it was just kind of like lukewarm, which is somehow worse than like anything else. Like at least if it was fully cold, I could pretend I'm having a cold brew moment. But it was just like lukewarm and I had to run it back. So clearly I'm still waking up. And I think, you know what I thought when I was making my coffee and I was lukewarm and awful? I thought, that's not fair. And so to celebrate, I'm playing the Lily Allen song, Not Fair. I've done it again. Triple J.

0: 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This is the slop.
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Triple J Weekend Breakfast. That's the brand new Leica version from Becca Hatch covering Sade, Smooth Operator. Before that, TK Mainzer with Romanticize. And at the top, Lily Allen with Not Fair. It's 8:20. It's time for Weekend Affirmations. If you're new here, this is the part of the show where I give you some affirmations for your weekend to start on the right foot and to stand in your power and carry these throughout the weekend, maybe throughout the week if you're feeling indulgent. As always, you can send in your affirmations on 0439757555. Angie and Mianjin has already sent one in. Have a little breathe. And another one from Anonymous. I will stop getting upset about dumb shit. Affirm. Okay, without further ado, today's affirmations. Yummy soups will find me. Long queues are afraid of me. I am outside. The rest is still unwritten. I will pet a dog. I will pet multiple dogs. And this last one is actually not from me. It's from the late, great Dolly Parton. And whenever you're going through a tough time, just imagine Dolly saying, I will always love you. And I think after this big week when so many icons have passed away, we should play some Dolly Parton. I will always love you. Text your name and affirm to 0439757555. To claim these affirmations. And thank you, Dolly, for everything. Triple J.

0: Triple J Weekend Breakfast with me, Sam Lane. Right there, Day We Ran with Used To, OK Lou in the middle, and at the top, Dolly Parton with I Will Always Love You, part of our weekend affirmations. Affirm, I will always love you. People texting in 043975755 to affirm. Affirmation, I will stop getting upset about dumb shit. That was one that was sent in earlier. Ash has affirmed, about to walk into yoga. Sarah affirming. Clint in Nui affirming. His affirmation is, I will finish work in Newcastle and make it to Coffs Harbour in time for the short window for Bib Collection for the half marathon tomorrow. Whew, bit of a mouthful, that one, but I still respect it as an affirmation. You can text your name and affirm to claim these affirmations and send in your own 043975755. I've got Will Howard Evans here with me, ready to do some news. Will, do you affirm that you're about to do the news?
1: I affirm I'm about to do the news. Hopefully well.
0: I affirm and claim.
1: I claim. The number of Australians missing after the Nepal-Tibet flooding has jumped by 3 to 41. At least 584 people have died after the devastating flash floods, with more than 2,000 missing. The US says it's taking action against one of Egypt's biggest banks for doing business with Iran. It's cancelling access to the US financial system for Bank Misr branches in the United Arab Emirates. The US has slapped harsher sanctions on Iran and any company associated with the country as it tries to force Iran to end the war. The body of Norway's King Harald has been taken from the hospital where he died on Friday to the Royal Palace in Oslo. Thousands of people have lined the streets of the capital to pay their respects. He was a popular king, reigning for more than three decades. In basketball, the Australian Boomers have thrashed Syria 123-64 in their World Cup Asian qualifier in Manila. Australia controlled the game from the opening tip, hitting an impressive 14 three-pointers and forcing Syria into 27 turnovers. And in the AFL, a miss after the siren saw the Western Bulldogs hold on against Collingwood in their first ever wildcard final.
0: Yes, so I had the privilege of watching this live, like coming out of the gig I was at, caught the last 5 minutes. It was absolutely crazy. So first of all, the wildcard round, for people who don't know, this is a new thing this year. Can you tell us what it's about?
1: Yeah, you're right. So it's a new postseason knockout stage that replaces the old pre-finals bye week between the end of the home and away season and the final series. Teams finishing from 7th to 10th place play sudden death matches, 7th place hosting 10th place, 8th place hosting 9th place. The two winning teams move on to take on the 7th and 8th seeds in the finals while the losers are eliminated. It's designed to keep more teams alive and the ladder race intense right until the very end. Last night we saw the Bulldogs and Collingwood face off, and Melbourne will play Carlton tonight.
0: Yeah, it's an interesting one. There's 18 teams in the comp, and so now the 10 make the finals as opposed to the 8. Mm. So my mate last night at the pub, who was a Collingwood supporter, was like, on one hand, cool that there's a bit of jeopardy. On the other hand, I feel like we don't really deserve to be here.
1: Yeah, it's an interesting one.
0: So it was a pretty good way to kick off the new kind of format with such an exciting game. But yeah, it was a bit kind of mixed.
1: Yeah, I feel like it definitely adds a bit of pressure to, you know, to this final series, and the sudden death element as well is always exciting. And last night was really dramatic. The Western Bulldogs surviving to defeat Collingwood by just 3 points in front of over 81,000 fans. The final score, 14-12-96 to the Bulldogs, and Collingwood 14-9-93. Collingwood forward Tim Membry had the ball in his hands as the final siren went and had the opportunity to win it, but missed his shot from directly in front, giving the Dogs the victory. I imagine that would have been pretty intense in the pub, Sam.
0: Oh my God. It was so funny.
1: Oh God. And the Bulldogs held a 21-point lead during the third quarter. Collingwood fought back right up until the end and then just fell short. So Marcus Bontempelli, outstanding for the Bulldogs, finishing with 32 disposals, 8 clearances and a goal. It was, it was really, really a tough game and a pretty amazing start to this final series as well.
0: Oh, my God. So, yeah, the kind of broader context around the last, like, 3 minutes of the game is we're crowded around a phone in the corner of this pub. And my friend Connor he's you know, diehard Pies supporter. He's sitting there and about a minute to go, Dogs get an intercept and start just hoofing it forward just into space. And Connor's like, it's over. It's over. Like, it's done. It's not happening. And then the Pies get it back and miraculously through a chain of bucks get it to the goal. And then memory shanks it. And I actually, my friend Isabel was like, touched Connor like on his chest. He was like, his heart is beating like 200 BPM.
1: It's actually like, it could send you into a coma. It was that stressful. And also, I just know from what you just said then about being in the pub around a phone that you are in Sydney and I am in Melbourne, because I can guarantee there would not be a pub in Melbourne where that wasn't blaring through the speakers the and on a big line. TV.
0: And to make things worse for Collingwood supporters, sorry for the pylon, we have some breaking news.
1: We have some breaking news, which literally just broke. So Collingwood champion Scott Pendlebury will play for the Gold Coast next season after calling an end to his legendary career in the black and white for Collingwood. If this day could not get any worse for Pies
0: fans in shambles. Oh,
1: they have
0: God.
1: Lost their superstar, Pendlebury. The Herald Sun reporting he is gone.
0: If the only way this could get worse is if they reported that Nick Daicos is going to Tasmania. That's all I'll say.
1: I've actually got some breaking news.
0: No. Just the joking. Two pieces of bad news. Well, thanks so much, Will.
1: Yeah. I'm sorry, Pies fans.
0: Well, sorry. We're very sorry. And I think this next song is very kind of valid right now. It's called Tough Love. Triple J.

0: NERD, She Wants to Move. Oldie but a goodie. For that, one's from Jem Casa Daily and Bugs, Tough Love. After a bit of kind of breaking news that Scott Pendlebury is going to the Gold Coast, and Tough Love, that song, I guess, was for the Pius fans. Here on Triple J Weekend Breakfast with me, Sam Lane. A few more affirmations coming through on the text line, 0439 757555. Molly from Maitland affirming that spiders will not scare you. Molly's disassembling her cat enclosure and spiders keep scaring her. Ben in Albury, affirmation, I will not blame dumb people for dumb questions today. Have grace. It's everyone's first time living. That's what I say.
1: 1, 2, 3, 4.
0: This one from Grub. They're a band from Perth. Drought rock is how they describe themselves. This is a great track. Driving beat. If you like Amel and the Sniffers, you'll love these guys. Keep it locked, Triple J.

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Triple J weekend breakfast right there. Boys Soda with Chase Your Tail. Brigitte in Manly, loving it, loving it. 0439757555 is the number. Should you want to get in touch? Look, I mean, honestly, I'm still reveling in the high of low-key doing my first little bit of breaking news with the Scott Pendlebury story. I mean, even if you're not a fan of like AFL particularly, it's always kind of a crazy thing when someone who's been at a club for so long kind of leaves and is on like a random team for like 1 year before they retire. It just looks so out of place. It's pretty crazy. Like, I think about the classic one from basketball is like Shaquille O'Neal playing on the Celtics, and it just looks wrong. It just looks completely wrong. I don't know. I find it very, very funny. And yeah, just feeling for people out there who are fans of sports teams, especially Collingwood. That's just a double dose. Getting knocked out of finals and then your best, like your club legend leaves. Anyway, let's play music now from Dominic Fike. Hopefully this will ease the pain for the Collingwood fans. News up next, then I've got the new Nina Jirachi Porter Robinson track, Triple J.

0: morning, it's Will Howard Evans with Triple J News. Almost 2,500 people are missing, including 41 Australians, following the Nepal-Tibet flash flooding. 584 people have confirmed to be dead, but that number is expected to keep rising. Four Department of Foreign Affairs and Trade Crisis Response officials and four from the Rapid Response Team are expected to arrive in Kathmandu today, in addition to the 20 Australian personnel who are already on the ground. Assistant Immigration Minister Matt Thistlethwaite says they're doing as much as they can to help.
1: Our DFAT officials are getting as close as they possibly can to the region, and we're working with those Australians that we know are on the ground there, that are trying to locate their loved ones, to provide them with as much support as possible.
0: The UN warns the impact of the flash flooding on children will be devastating. UNICEF's Ricardo Perez says they're sending urgent life-saving support to reach the thousands of children who are in need of help.
2: Children now face increased risks of disease, malnutrition, violence and exploitation, as well as the psychological impact of what they have experienced, very traumatic events. We've all seen the images. It's quite brutal and shocking and unexpected.
0: Also making news, two expert reports have found Denmark's campaign of forced contraception in Greenland in the 1960s and 70s violated human rights but didn't meet the legal definition of genocide. At least 4,000 Greenlandic women and girls, some as young as 12, received contraception, often without their consent or knowledge. This woman, now aged 70, says the doctors didn't tell her what they were doing.
3: I wasn't told anything about me having an IUD inserted. I was in hospital for a minor operation in my pelvic area due to an infection. An IUD had been fitted without me being asked first.
0: To sport, and in the AFL, the Western Bulldogs survived a dramatic finish to defeat Collingwood by 3 points in the first ever wildcard final at the MCG in front of over 81,000 fans. The final score was 14-12-96 to 14-9-93. Collingwood forward Tim Membry had the ball in his hands as the final siren went and had an opportunity to win it, but missed his shot from directly in front of the goals, giving the Dogs the victory. The Bulldogs held a 21-point lead during the third quarter, but Collingwood fought back repeatedly before falling heartbreakingly short. Marcus Bontempelli was outstanding, finishing with 32 disposals, 8 clearances and a goal, while Aaron Norton and Artie Jones kicked 4 goals each. Right across Australia, this is Triple J.

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1: It's Triple J Weekend Breakfast. You heard the man, and I am Sam Lane. And that was Nina Jirachi and Porter Robinson with their track Wanna Cry. Porter Robinson was one of Nina Jirachi's formative influences growing up, his EDM music, and it must have been so crazy to collaborate together. And I saw on Instagram some concert footage of Nina playing that song out, and one of the largest, mosh pits I've ever seen opening up. She just extended the drop and told everyone to get back, and they all rushed in. I know it's like fun to mosh to like metal and punk music, but underrated to mosh to electronic music like that. Like, there's some seriously aggressive sounds you can get through a synthesizer. I think it's perfect music to mosh to. You can get in touch with me on the number 0439757555. If you missed it, I had a coffee mishap. Made myself a lukewarm coffee. Just poured from the tap. Didn't get the boiling water tap. So that's how my day is going, but we're on the up. We're on the up. I get to play you amazing music and have a great time. Let's start with one from Sydney band Stand Atlantic. This one's called Lucid, Triple J.

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It's Triple J Weekend Breakfast with me, Sam Lane. At the top, you heard from Stand Atlantic, a bit of pop punk for you, that song Lucid. Then it was Somber, 12 to 12. Lime Garden with their song Cross My Heart. And right there, The Avalanches, Australia's Own, with Every Single Weekend featuring Jamie XX. And if you want to go and listen to The Avalanches' new album, well, I have good news for you. So they're releasing their record on the 16th of October. It's called No Bad Memories. But Double J is actually giving you the chance to win tickets to an exclusive listening party, taking over a venue in the heart of Melbourne. They're playing the record out in full on the 8th of September. Now, the eagle-eared above you would notice that this is 5 weeks ahead of the album's release. You're going to get in bright and early. So head to the Double J website and tell us in 25 words or less which Avalanches song best describes you. Entries close at 5 p.m. Friday, 4th of September, Australian Eastern Standard Time. But pretty cool, 5 weeks ahead. A lot of album launch and listening parties are like in the week, the day before, 5 weeks. You have 5 weeks to gloat to your friends if you're an Avalanches fan. So yeah, head to the Double J website. Check that out. Pretty, pretty cool initiative. Bit of Jack Harlow for you guys right now. Just two saucy white boys chopping it up. I'm the other saucy white boy in this. Got a new one from Raven Lanae up next. Her fabulous record, Blue Island. Keep it locked, Triple J.

0: Vacations with Holy Grail from Newcastle, the Steel City. Before that, Raven Lanae with Saturday Night from her record Blue Island, a really cool record. Known, I think, historically, I would say pigeonholed as an R&B act, but really exploring more indie and rock stylings across that record. And at the top, Jack Harlow, First Class, all here on Weekend Breakfast Triple J with me, Sam Lane. But it's not just me, it's Will Howard Evans, who's here to do some news.
1: Howdy.
0: All right, shall we do it?
1: Let's do it. Almost 2,500 people are missing following the Nepal-Tibet flash flooding. This includes 41 Australians. It's been confirmed 584 people have died, but that number is expected to keep rising as rescue and recovery operations continue. The Ukrainian capital Kyiv has been hit by Russian drones for the second day in a row, killing at least one person. The latest attack targeted a number of civilian buildings, including food warehouses, markets, post offices, and a bookshop. British far-right commentator Milo Yiannopoulos has been arrested by ICE officials in the US for allegedly overstaying his visa. Mr. Yiannopoulos is known for his negative comments about Muslims, transgender people, feminists, and the Black Lives Matter movement. He was an early supporter of Donald Trump, but had a falling out with the movement, saying Mr. Trump has lost his way and has been bought out by foreign interests. To sport, and in the NRL, the Bulldogs finals hopes are hanging by a thread after Penrith won 24-10 in their clash at Western Sydney Stadium. The Panthers led 8-4 at halftime before pulling away in the second half. The Bulldogs now require other results to go their way to give them any chance of making the top eight, or Penrith move into top place, 2 points ahead of the Warriors. Plus, Collingwood champion Scott Pendlebury will play for Gold Coast next season after calling an end to his legendary career in the black and white. The Herald Sun is reporting the AFL Games record holder has decided to accept a multi-year playing coaching deal starting from 2027.
0: Thanks so much, Will. Let's return to that big story about the horrifying images coming out of Nepal. So what's the latest over there?
1: Yeah, so this morning we found out that at least 41 Australians are now missing. That's up 3 overnight. In total, almost 2,500 people are unaccounted for. The death toll is sitting at 584, but authorities say the situation is fast moving and this number is expected to rise. We believe today that 4 Department of Foreign Affairs and Trade Crisis Response officials and 4 people from the Rapid Response Team are on their way to Kathmandu. That's in addition to the 20 Australian personnel who are already on the ground, Sam.
0: So do we know, apart from this help being sent over, what's any more about the aid and help being sent over to Nepal generally?
1: Yeah, so a really tragic situation for those who live in the region. The huge flood surge has torn through houses and roads and destroyed a key Nepal-Tibet border crossing. So even when these rescue and recovery efforts wrap up, it's going to be a huge effort to get this region back on track financially and emotionally as well. The federal government says Australia is ready to provide more assistance if local authorities request it. Assistant Immigration Minister Matt Thistlethwaite says there is room to increase the government's current $5 million worth of aid.
2: At this stage, that was based on the request from the Nepalese authorities. When there was the earthquake in Nepal in 2015, Australia provided over $20 million worth of support. So that humanitarian support figure may grow into the future. It just depends on the requests that we get from the Nepalese authorities.
1: So a really tragic situation for this region, a region that already has issues with infrastructure and facilities and healthcare facilities as well. So a lot of room there for more aid, you would think, over the coming weeks and months as this crisis continues to unfold, Sam.
0: Thanks so much for that, Will. Let's play some music now. This one from Remy Wolf. It's called Twiggy, Triple J.

Whether you're a diehard fan or new to the genre, there's no doubt that country music is bigger than ever right now. We want to get you across the very best sounds in the scene with Country Club, Triple J's brand new home of country music. Join me, Outback Tom, as I get you around the artists that are blazing a trail in 2026. You'll meet the local storytellers and international icons who are showing there's more to country music than double denim and cowboy hats. So, get in the Country Club, Sunday nights at 6 or anytime you like on the Triple J app.

It's Triple J, Weekend Breakfast, Florence and the Machine with You've Got the Love, a cover of an old disco song by The Source. And I'd also recommend checking out the remix of that song done by The XX early. The XX, brilliant, brilliant song. And there's also a great version with Dizzy Rascal at the Brits. It's a song that just keeps having new lives. You can find all the other songs I've played on the Triple J app. Hope you're doing well. I'm Sam Lane. It is Weekend Breakfast, and you can always get in touch with me on 0439757555. So, yeah, and I'm very excited because I've got three bangers in a row. I'm going to play you one right now from Sleepazoid. It's called New Age. And then a live cut from 3% Our People recorded live at One Night Stand last year to get you hyped for One Night Stand this year. And then one from Phoebe Bridgers. Gee whiz. Aren't we lucky? Triple J.

0: 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Make some noise for 3% one-time Busselton!
1: Recorded live at, you heard it, Busselton, for our one-night stand last year. That was 3% with Our People. Such a cool sample flip of the preset song of the same name, flipping its meaning, free, you know, talking about Indigenous incarceration. On top of that, just an absolute tune. Before that, I had one from Sleeperzoid called New Age. They are playing New Year's Eve on the Hill, and I recommend you go see them if you can. They're a really, really great live act, and I did promise I would play some Phoebe Bridgers, so why don't we go ahead and do that? This song is called Bobby. And it's actually about Bo Burnham, who she has been seeing for the past few years. It's very funny because people know him from his comedy, but this is an emotional song about him. News up next, Triple J.

lucky pick for this month's super prize giveaway of $18.5 million.